They ask you, O Muhammad, about the bounties of war. Say, the decision concerning bounties is for Allah and the Messenger. So fear Allah and amend that which is between you, and obey Allah and His Messenger, if you should be believers.

believers are only those who, when Allah is mentioned, their hearts become fearful, and when His verses are recited to them, it increases them in faith, and upon their Lord they rely.

0: Those are the believers, truly. For them are degrees of high position with their Lord, and forgiveness and noble provision.
1: كَمَا أَخْرَجَكَ رَبُّكَ

It is just as when your Lord brought you out of your home for the battle of Badr in truth, while indeed a party among the believers were unwilling.

0: arguing with you concerning the truth after it had become clear, as if they were being driven toward death while they were looking on.
1: وَإِذْ

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1: Remember, O believers, when Allah promised you one of the two groups, that it would be yours, and you wished that the unarmed one would be yours. But Allah intended to establish the truth by His words, and to eliminate the disbelievers.
0: لِيُحِقَّ الْحَقَّ وَيُبْطِلَ الْبَاطِلَ وَلَوْ كَرِهَ الْمُجْرِمُونَ.
1: That He should establish the truth and abolish falsehood, even if the criminals disliked it.

Remember when you asked help of your Lord, and He answered you, "Indeed, I will reinforce you with 1,000 from the angels, following one another."

And Allah made it naught but good tidings, and so that your hearts would be assured thereby. And victory is naught but from Allah. Indeed, Allah is exalted in might and wise.

Remember when he overwhelmed you with drowsiness, giving security from him, and sent down upon you from the sky, rain by which to purify you and remove from you the evil suggestions of Satan, and to make steadfast your hearts and plant firmly thereby your feet?

Remember when your Lord inspired to the angels, "I am with you, so strengthen those who have believed. I will cast terror into the hearts of those who disbelieved, so strike them upon the necks and strike from them every fingertip."

That is because they opposed Allah and His Messenger. And whoever opposes Allah and His Messenger, indeed, Allah is severe in penalty.

0: And whoever turns his back to them on such a day, unless swerving as a strategy for war or joining another company, has certainly returned with anger upon him from Allah, and his refuge is hell, and wretched is the destination.
1: فَلَمْ تَقْتُلُوهُمْ وَلَكِنَّ اللَّهَ قَتَلَهُمْ

0: And you did not kill them, but it was Allah who killed them. And you threw not, O Muhammad, when you threw, but it was Allah who threw, that he might test the believers with a good test. Indeed, Allah is hearing and knowing.
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1: If you disbelievers seek the victory, the defeat has come to you. And if you desist from hostilities, it is best for you. But if you return to war, we will return. And never will you be availed by your large company at all, even if it should increase. And that is because Allah is with the believers.

0: O you who have believed, obey Allah and His Messenger, and do not turn from Him while you hear His order.
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0: And do not be like those who say, "We have heard," while they do not hear.

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0: Let them eat and enjoy themselves and be diverted by false hope, for they are going to know.

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0: And we have made for you therein means of living, and for those for whom you are not providers.

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1: 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Indeed, He is wise and knowing.
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0: Having been told, enter it in peace, safe and secure.

0: And we will remove whatever is in their breasts of resentment, so they will be brothers on thrones facing each other.
1: لا يمسهم فيها نصب وما هم منها بمخرجين.
0: No fatigue will touch them therein, nor from it will they ever be removed.

0: O Muhammad, inform my servants that it is I who am the forgiving, the merciful. And that it is my punishment which is the painful punishment.
1: ونبئهم عن ضيف إبراهيم.
0: And inform them about the guests of Abraham.
1: إذ

0: When they entered upon him and said, "Peace," Abraham said, "Indeed, we are fearful of you."
1: Location.
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0: In the name of Allah, the entirely merciful, the especially merciful.
1: Sad, والقرآن ذي الذكر.
0: Sad, by the Quran containing reminder.
1: بل الذين كفروا في عزة وشقاق.
0: But those who disbelieve are in pride and dissension.
1: Come.

And they wondered that there has come to them a warner from among themselves. And the disbelievers say, "This is a magician and a liar."

And the eminent among them went forth, saying, Continue, and be patient over the defense of your gods. Indeed, this is a thing intended.

Has the message been revealed to him out of all of us? Rather, they are in doubt about my message. Rather, they have not yet tasted my punishment.

0: Or is theirs the dominion of the heavens and the earth and what is between them? Then let them ascend through any ways of access.
1: جُنْدٌ مَا هُنَالِكَ مَهْزُومٌ مِّنَ الْأَحْزَابِ.
0: They are but soldiers who will be defeated there among the companies of disbelievers.
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0: The people of Noah denied before them, and the tribe of Ad, and Pharaoh, the owner of stakes.

0: 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Those are the companies.
1: إن كل إلا كذب الرسل فحق عقاب.
0: Each of them denied the messengers, so my penalty was justified.

0: And these disbelievers await not but one blast of the horn. For it there will be no delay.
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0: And they say, Our Lord, hasten for us our share of the punishment before the day of account.

Be patient over what they say, and remember our servant David, the possessor of strength. Indeed, he was one who repeatedly turned back to Allah.

0: Indeed, we subjected the mountains to praise with him, exalting Allah in the late afternoon and after sunrise.
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0: And has there come to you the news of the adversaries when they climbed over the wall of his prayer chamber?

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1: When they entered upon David and he was alarmed by them, they said, "Fear not, we are two adversaries, one of whom has wronged the other. So judge between us with truth, and do not exceed it, and guide us to the sound path."

Indeed, this, my brother, has 99 ewes, and I have one ewe. So he said, entrust her to me, and he overpowered me in speech.

0: ربه فاستغفر ربه وخر راكعا وأناب.
1: David said, He has certainly wronged you in demanding your ewe in addition to his ewes. And indeed, many associates oppress one another, except for those who believe and do righteous deeds. And few are they. And David became certain that we had tried him. And he asked forgiveness of his Lord, and fell down bowing in prostration, and turned in repentance to Allah.

We said, O David, indeed we have made you a successor upon the earth, so judge between the people in truth and do not follow your own desire, as it will lead you astray from the way of Allah. Indeed, those who go astray from the way of Allah will have a severe punishment for having forgotten the day of account.

And we did not create the heaven and the earth and that between them aimlessly. That is the assumption of those who disbelieve. So woe to those who disbelieve from the fire.

This is a blessed book which we have revealed to you, O Muhammad, that they might reflect upon its verses, and that those of understanding would be reminded.

0: And to David we gave Solomon, an excellent servant. Indeed, he was one repeatedly turning back to Allah.
1: إذ عرض عليه بالعشي الصافنات الجياد.
0: Mentioned when there were exhibited before him in the afternoon the poised standing race horses.
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0: And he said, indeed, I gave preference to the love of good things over the remembrance of my Lord until the sun disappeared into the curtain of darkness.
1: ردوها علي فطفق مسحا بالسوق والأعناق.
0: He said, return them to me, and set about striking their legs and necks.
1: ولقد فتن

0: He said, "My Lord, forgive me and grant me a kingdom location, such as
1: location,
0: will not
1: belong." Location.
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0: ميم
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0: These are verses of the wise book.
1: هدى ورحمة للمحسنين.
0: As guidance and mercy for the doers of good.

And of the people is he who buys the amusement of speech to mislead others from the way of Allah without knowledge, and who takes it in ridicule. Those will have a humiliating punishment.

And when our verses are recited to him, he turns away arrogantly as if he had not heard them, as if there was in his ears deafness. So give him tidings of the painful punishment.

0: wherein they abide eternally. It is the promise of Allah, which is truth, and He is the exalted in might, the wise.
1: خلق السماوات بغير عمد ترونها وألقى في الأرض رواسي

He created the heavens without pillars that you see, and has cast into the earth firmly set mountains, lest it should shift with you, and dispersed therein from every creature. And we sent down rain from the sky, and made grow therein plants of every noble kind.

This is the creation of Allah. So show me what those other than Him have created. Rather, the wrongdoers are in clear error.

0: need.
1: And we had certainly given Luqman wisdom and said, be grateful to Allah. And whoever is grateful for the benefit of himself. And whoever denies his favor, then indeed Allah is free of need and praiseworthy.

And mention, O Muhammad, when Luqman said to his son while he was instructing him, O my son, do not associate anything with Allah. Indeed, association with him is great injustice.

And we have enjoined upon man care for his parents. His mother carried him, increasing her in weakness upon weakness, and his weaning is in 2 years. Be grateful to me and to your parents. To me is the final destination.

But if they endeavor to make you associate with me that of which you have no knowledge, do not obey them, but accompany them in this world with appropriate kindness, and follow the way of those who turn back to me in repentance. Then to me will be your return, and I will inform you about what you used to do.

0: And Luqman said, O my son, indeed, if a wrong should be the weight of a mustard seed, and should be within a rock or anywhere in the heavens or in the earth, Allah will bring it forth. Indeed, Allah is subtle and acquainted.
1: يَا بُنَيَّ أَقِمِ الصَّلَاةَ وَأْمُرْ بِالْمَعْرُوفِ

O my son, establish prayer, enjoin what is right, forbid what is wrong, and be patient over what befalls you. Indeed, all that is of the matters requiring determination.

0: And do not turn your cheek in contempt toward people, and do not walk through the earth exultantly. Indeed, Allah does not like everyone self-deluded and boastful.
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0: And be moderate in your pace and lower your voice. Indeed,

And when it is said to them, follow what Allah has revealed, they say, rather, we will follow that upon which we found our fathers. Even if Satan was inviting them to the punishment of the blaze.

And whoever submits his face to Allah while he is a doer of good, then he has grasped the most trustworthy handhold. And to Allah will be the outcome of all matters.

0: And whoever has disbelieved, let not his disbelief grieve you. To us is their return, and we will inform them of what they did. Indeed, Allah is knowing of that within the breasts.
1: نُمَتِّعُهُمْ قَلِيلًا ثُمَّ نَضْطَرُّهُمْ إِلَىٰ عَذَابٍ غَلِيظٍ.
0: We grant them enjoyment for a little, then we will force them to a massive punishment.

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Say, all praise is due to Allah, but most of them do not know.

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These are the verses of the Quran and a clear book. As guidance and good tidings for the believers.

0: هم في الآخرة هم الأخسرون.
1: Those are the ones for whom there will be the worst of punishment, and in the hereafter they are the greatest losers.
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1: And indeed, O Muhammad, you receive the Quran from one wise and knowing.

Mention when Moses said to his family, "Indeed, I have perceived a fire. I will bring you from there information, or will bring you a burning torch that you may warm yourselves."

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Blessed is whoever is at the fire and whoever is around it. And exalted is Allah, Lord of the worlds.

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Allah said, "O Moses, fear not. Indeed, in my presence, the messengers do not fear."

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Indeed, I am forgiving and merciful.

And put your hand into the opening of your garment at the breast. It will come out white without disease. These are among the 9 signs you will take to Pharaoh and his people. Indeed, they have been a people defiantly disobedient.

And they rejected them, while their inner selves were convinced thereof, out of injustice and haughtiness. So see how was the end of the corruptors.

And we had certainly given to David and Solomon knowledge. And they said, praise is due to Allah, who has favored us over many of his believing servants.

And Solomon inherited David. He said, O people, we have been taught the language of birds, and we have been given from all things. Indeed, this is evident bounty.

until when they came upon the valley of the ant, an ant said, O ant, enter your dwellings, that you not be crushed by Solomon and his soldiers while they perceive not.

0: So Solomon smiled, amused at her speech, and said, My Lord, enable me to be grateful for your favor which you have bestowed upon me and upon my parents, and to do righteousness of which you approve. And admit me by your mercy into the ranks of your righteous servants.
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0: 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Or is he among the absent?

But the hoopoe stayed not long, and said, I have encompassed in knowledge that which you have not encompassed, and I have come to you from Sheba with certain news.

0: I found her and her people prostrating to the sun instead of Allah. And Satan has made their deeds pleasing to them and averted them from his way, so they are not guided.
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0: And so they do not prostrate to Allah, who brings forth what is hidden within the heavens and the earth, and knows what you conceal and what you declare.

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0: Be not haughty with me, but come to me in submission as Muslims.

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I would not decide a matter until you witness for me.

0: They said, "We are men of strength and of great military might, but the command is yours, so see what you will command."
1: قالت إن الملوك إذا دخلوا

0: She said, "Indeed, kings, when they enter a city, they ruin it and render the honored of its people humbled. And thus do they do."
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2: in Dubai.

Lam, Mim, Ra. These are the verses of the book, and what has been revealed to you from your Lord is the truth, but most of the people do not believe.

It is Allah who erected the heavens without pillars that you can see. Then He established Himself above the throne and made subject the sun and the moon, each running its course for a specified term. He arranges each matter. He details the signs that you may, of the meeting with your Lord, be certain.

And it is He who spread the earth and placed therein firmly set mountains and rivers, and from all of the fruits He made therein two mates. He causes the night to cover the day. Indeed, in that are signs for a people who give thought.

And within the land are neighboring plots and gardens of grapevines and crops and palm trees, growing several from a root or otherwise, watered with one water. But we make some of them exceed others in quality of fruit. Indeed, in that are signs for a people who reason.

And if you are astonished, O Muhammad, then astonishing is their saying, when we are dust, will we indeed be brought into a new creation? Those are the ones who have disbelieved in their Lord, and those will have shackles upon their necks, and those are the companions of the fire. They will abide therein eternally.

They impatiently urge you to bring about evil before good, while there has already occurred before them similar punishments to what they demand. And indeed, your Lord is full of forgiveness for the people, despite their wrongdoing. And indeed, your Lord is severe in penalty.

0: land.
1: And those who disbelieved say, why has a sign not been sent down to him from his Lord? You are only a warner, and for every people is a guide.

0: Allah knows what every female carries, and what the wombs lose prematurely or exceed, and everything with Him is by due measure.
1: عالم الغيب والشهادة الكبير المتعال.
0: He is knower of the unseen and the witnessed, the grand, the exalted.

It is the same to him concerning you, whether one conceals his speech or one publicizes it, and whether one is hidden by night or conspicuous among others by day.

For each one are successive angels before and behind him who protect him by the decree of Allah. Indeed, Allah will not change the condition of a people until they change what is in themselves. And when Allah intends for a people ill, there is no repelling it, and there is not for them besides him any patron.

And the thunder exalts Allah with praise of Him, and the angels as well from fear of Him, and He sends thunderbolts and strikes therewith whom He wills while they dispute about Allah, and He is severe in assault.

To him alone is the supplication of truth, and those they call upon besides him do not respond to them with a thing, except as one who stretches his hands toward water from afar, calling it to reach his mouth, but it will not reach it thus. And the supplication of the disbelievers is not but in error.

0: And to Allah prostrates whoever is within the heavens and the earth, willingly or by compulsion, and their shadows as well in the mornings and the afternoons.
1: قُلْ مَنْ رَبُّ السَّمَاوَاتِ وَالْأَرْضِ قُلِ اللَّهِ قُلْ أَفَتَّ

0: Say, who is Lord of the heavens and earth? Say, Allah.
1: Allah.
0: Say, have you then taken besides him allies, not possessing even for themselves any benefit or any harm? Say, is the blind equivalent to the seeing, or is darkness equivalent to light? Or have they attributed to Allah partners who created like his creation, so that the creation of each seemed similar to them? Say, Allah is the creator of all things, and he is the one, the prevailing.

0: الزبد فيذهب جفاء وأما ما ينفع الناس فيمكث في الأرض كذلك يضرب الله الأمثال.
1: He sends down from the sky rain, and valleys flow according to their capacity, and the torrent carries a rising foam. And from that ore which they heat in the fire, desiring adornments and utensils, is a foam like it. Thus Allah presents the example of truth and falsehood. As for the foam, it vanishes, being cast off. But as for that which benefits the people, it remains on the earth. Thus does Allah present examples.
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1: These are verses of the clear book.

0: 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Indeed, he was of the corruptors.
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we inspired to the mother of Moses, suckle him. But when you fear for him, cast him into the river, and do not fear and do not grieve. Indeed, we will return him to you, and will make him one of the messengers.

And the family of Pharaoh picked him up out of the river, so that he would become to them an enemy and a cause of grief. Indeed, Pharaoh and Haman and their soldiers were deliberate sinners.

And the wife of Pharaoh said, "He will be a comfort of the eye for me and for you. Do not kill him. Perhaps he may benefit us, or we may adopt him as a son." And they perceived not.

And the heart of Moses' mother became empty of all else. She was about to disclose the matter concerning him, had we not bound fast her heart, that she would be of the believers.

And we had prevented from him all wet nurses before. So she said, shall I direct you to a household that will be responsible for him for you, while they are to him for his upbringing sincere?

So we restored him to his mother, that she might be content and not grieve, and that she would know that the promise of Allah is true. But most of the people do not know.

And when he attained his full strength and was mentally mature, we bestowed upon him judgment and knowledge. And thus do we reward the doers of good.

0: ميم
1: تلك آيات الكتاب المبين.
0: These are verses of the clear book.

0: Indeed, Pharaoh exalted himself in the land and made its people into factions, oppressing a sector among them, slaughtering their newborn sons and keeping their females alive. Indeed, he was of the corruptors.
1: وَنُرِيدُ أَن نَّمُنَّ عَلَى الَّذِينَ اسْتُضْعِفُوا فِي الْأَرْضِ

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And we inspired to the mother of Moses, suckle him. But when you fear for him, cast him into the river, and do not fear and do not grieve. Indeed, we will return him to you, and will make him one of the messengers.

And the family of Pharaoh picked him up out of the river, so that he would become to them an enemy and a cause of grief. Indeed, Pharaoh and Haman and their soldiers were deliberate sinners.

the wife of Pharaoh said, "He will be a comfort of the eye for me and for you. Do not kill him. Perhaps he may benefit us, or we may adopt him as a son." And they perceived not.

And the heart of Moses' mother became empty of all else. She was about to disclose the matter concerning him, had we not bound fast her heart, that she would be of the believers.

And we had prevented from him all wet nurses before. So she said, shall I direct you to a household that will be responsible for him for you, while they are to him for his upbringing sincere?

So we restored him to his mother, that she might be content and not grieve, and that she would know that the promise of Allah is true. But most of the people do not know.

0: And when he attained his full strength and was mentally mature, we bestowed upon him judgment and knowledge. And thus do we reward the doers of good.
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All praise is due to Allah, to whom belongs whatever is in the heavens and whatever is in the earth, and to him belongs all praise in the hereafter. And he is the wise, the acquainted.

He knows what penetrates into the earth and what emerges from it, and what descends from the heaven and what ascends therein. And He is the merciful, the forgiving.

But those who disbelieve say, the hour will not come to us. Say, yes, by my Lord, it will surely come to you. Allah is the knower of the unseen. Not absent from him is an atom's weight within the heavens or within the earth, or what is smaller than that or greater, except that it is in a clear register.

0: But those who strive against our verses, seeking to cause failure, for them will be a painful punishment of foul nature.
1: ويرى الذين أوتوا العلم الذي أنزل إليك من رب

And those who have been given knowledge, see that what is revealed to you from your Lord is the truth, and it guides to the path of the exalted in might, the praiseworthy.

But those who disbelieve say, shall we direct you to a man who will inform you that when you have disintegrated in complete disintegration, you will then be recreated in a new creation?

0: Has he invented about Allah a lie, or is there in him madness? Rather, they who do not believe in the hereafter will be in the punishment and are in extreme error.
1: أَفَلَمْ يَرَوْا إِلَى مَا بَيْنَ أَيْدِيهِمْ وَمَا

Then do they not look at what is before them and what is behind them of the heaven and earth? If we should will, we could cause the earth to swallow them, or could let fall upon them fragments from the sky. Indeed, in that is a sign for every servant turning back to Allah.

And we certainly gave David from us bounty. We said, O mountains, repeat our praises with him, and the birds as well. And we made pliable for him iron.

0: commanding him, "Make full coats of mail and calculate precisely the links, and work all of you righteousness. Indeed, I, of what you do, am seeing."
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And to Solomon we subjected the wind. Its morning journey was that of a month, and its afternoon journey was that of a month. And we made flow for him a spring of liquid copper. And among the jinn were those who worked for him by the permission of his Lord. And whoever deviated among them from our command, we will make him taste of the punishment of the blaze.

They made for him what he willed of elevated chambers, statues, bowls like reservoirs, and stationary kettles. We said, "Work, O family of David, in gratitude, and few of my servants are grateful."

And when we decreed for Solomon death, nothing indicated to the jinn his death except a creature of the earth eating his staff. But when he fell, it became clear to the jinn that if they had known the unseen, they would not have remained in humiliating punishment.

There was for the tribe of Sabath in their dwelling place a sign, two fields of gardens on the right and on the left. They were told, eat from the provisions of your Lord and be grateful to Him. A good land have you and a forgiving Lord.

0: اثنتين ذواتي أكل خمط وأثل وشيء من سدر قليل.
1: But they turned away refusing. So we sent upon them the flood of the dam, and we replaced their two fields of gardens with gardens of bitter fruit, tamarisks, and something of sparse lote trees.
0: ذلك

By that we repaid them because they disbelieved. And do we thus repay except the ungrateful?

And he had over them no authority, except it was decreed that we might make evident who believes in the hereafter, from who is thereof in doubt. And your Lord, over all things, is guardian.

0: Say, O Muhammad, invoke those you claim as deities besides Allah. They do not possess an atom's weight of ability in the heavens or on the earth, and they do not have therein any partnership with Him, nor is there for Him from among them any assistant.
1: ولا تنفع الشفاعة عنده إلا لمن أذن له.

And intercession does not benefit with him except for one whom he permits. And those wait until, when terror is removed from their hearts, they will say to one another, "What has your Lord said?" They will say, "The truth, and he is the Most High, the Grand."

0: بسم الله الرحمن الرحيم.
1: In the name of Allah, the entirely merciful, the especially merciful.
0: الحمد

0: All praise is due to Allah, creator of the heavens and the earth, who made the angels messengers having wings, two or three or four. He increases in creation what He wills. Indeed, Allah is over all things competent.
1: ما يفتح الله للناس من رحمة فلا ممسك لها.

Whatever Allah grants to people of mercy, none can withhold it. And whatever He withholds, none can release it thereafter. And He is the Exalted in Might, the Wise.

And if they deny you, O Muhammad, already were messengers denied before you, and to Allah are returned all matters.

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So let not the worldly life delude you, and be not deceived about Allah by the deceiver.

Indeed, Satan is an enemy to you, so take him as an enemy. He only invites his party to be among the companions of the blaze.

Those who disbelieve will have a severe punishment, and those who believe and do righteous deeds will have forgiveness and great reward.

Then is one to whom the evil of his deed has been made attractive, so he considers it good, like one rightly guided? For indeed, Allah sends astray whom He wills and guides whom He wills. So do not let yourself perish over them in regret. Indeed, Allah is knowing of what they do.

0: And it is Allah who sends the winds, and they stir the clouds, and we drive them to a dead land, and give life thereby to the earth after its lifelessness. Thus is the resurrection.
1: من كان يريد العزة فلله العزة جميعا.

Whoever desires honor through power, then to Allah belongs all honor. To him ascends good speech, and righteous work raises it. But they who plot evil deeds will have a severe punishment, and the plotting of those, it will perish.

And Allah created you from dust, then from a sperm drop, then He made you mates. And no female conceives, nor does she give birth except with His knowledge. And no aged person is granted additional life, nor is his lifespan lessened, but that it is in a register. Indeed, that for Allah is easy.

And not alike are the two bodies of water. One is fresh and sweet, palatable for drinking, and one is salty and bitter. And from each you eat tender meat and extract ornaments which you wear. And you see the ships plowing through them, that you might seek of his bounty, and perhaps you will be grateful.

He causes the night to enter the day, and he causes the day to enter the night, and has subjected the sun and the moon, each running its course for a specified term. That is Allah, your Lord. To him belongs sovereignty. And those whom you invoke other than him do not possess as much as the membrane of a date seed.

If you invoke them, they do not hear your supplication. And if they heard, they would not respond to you. And on the day of resurrection, they will deny your association. And none can inform you like one acquainted with all matters.

0: O mankind, you are those in need of Allah, while Allah is the free of need, the praiseworthy.
1: إِن يَشَأْ يُذْهِبْكُمْ وَيَأْتِ بِخَلْقٍ جَدِيدٍ
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0: And that is for Allah not difficult.
1: وَلَا تَزْ

0: And no bearer of burdens will bear the burden of another. And if a heavily laden soul calls another to carry some of its load, nothing of it will be carried, even if he should be a close relative. You can only warn those who fear their Lord unseen and have established prayer. And whoever purifies himself, only purifies himself for the benefit of his soul. And to Allah is the final destination.
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0: Nor are the shade and the heat.

0: And not equal are the living and the dead. Indeed, Allah causes to hear whom He wills, but you cannot make hear those in the graves.
1: إن أنت إلا نذير.
0: You, O Muhammad, are not but a warner.
1: إنا أرسلناك بالحق بشيرا.

Indeed, we have sent you with the truth as a bringer of good tidings and a warner. And there was no nation, but that there had passed within it a warner.

0: الآيات وبالزبر وبالكتاب المنير.
1: And if they deny you, then already have those before them denied. Their messengers came to them with clear proofs and written ordinances and with the enlightening scripture.

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0: In the name of Allah, the entirely merciful, the especially merciful.
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0: 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Indeed, we created men from sticky clay. But you wonder while they mock.
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0: 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And our forefathers as well?
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0: The angels will be ordered. Gather those who committed wrong, their kinds, and what they used to worship.
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0: Other than Allah, and guide them to the path of hellfire.
1: وقفوهم إنهم مسؤولون.
0: And stop them. Indeed, they are to be questioned.
1: ما لكم لا تناصرون.
0: They will be asked, what is wrong with you? Why do you not help each other?
1: بل هم اليوم مستسلمون.
0: But they, that day, are in surrender.

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1: قَالُوا بَلْ لَمْ تَكُونُوا مُؤْمِنِينَ
0: The oppressors will say, rather, you yourselves were not believers.

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0: And we led you to deviation. Indeed, we were deviators.

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0: Indeed, that is how we deal with the criminals.

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1: بَلْ جَاءَ بِالْحَقِّ وَصَدَّقَ الْمُرْسَلِينَ
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1: يقول أئنك لمن المصدقين.
0: Who would say, "Are you indeed of those who believe?"

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1: فاطلع فرآه في سواء الجحيم.
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1: أفما نحن بميتين.
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1: إلا موتتنا الأولى وما نحن بمعذبين.
0: Except for our first death, and we will not be punished.
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0: Indeed, this is the great attainment.
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0: For the like of this, let the workers on earth work.
1: أذلك خير نزلا أم شجرة الزقوم؟
0: Is paradise a better accommodation or the tree of Zakkum?
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1: Bismillahir Rahmanir Rahim.
0: In the name of Allah, the entirely merciful, the especially merciful.
1: Alif.

0: بإذن ربهم إلى صراط العزيز الحميد.
1: Alif, Lam, Ra. This is a book which we have revealed to you, O Muhammad, that you might bring mankind out of darknesses into the light by permission of their Lord, to the path of the exalted in might, the praiseworthy.

0: mind.
1: The ones who prefer the worldly life over the hereafter and avert people from the way of Allah, seeking to make it seem deviant, those are in extreme error.

And we did not send any messenger except speaking in the language of his people to state clearly for them. And Allah sends astray thereby whom he wills and guides whom he wills. And he is the exalted in might, the wise.

we certainly sent Moses with our signs, saying, Bring out your people from darknesses into the light and remind them of the days of Allah. Indeed, in that are signs for everyone patient and grateful.

And recall, O children of Israel, when Moses said to his people, Remember the favor of Allah upon you when he saved you from the people of Pharaoh, who were afflicting you with the worst torment and were slaughtering your newborn sons and keeping your females alive. And in that was a great trial from your Lord.

And remember when your Lord proclaimed, "If you are grateful, I will surely increase you in favor. But if you deny, indeed my punishment is severe."

And Moses said, if you should disbelieve, you and whoever is on the earth entirely, indeed, Allah is free of need and praiseworthy.

0: Has there not reached you the news of those before you, the people of Noah, and Ad, and Thamud, and those after them? No one knows them but Allah. Their messengers brought them clear proofs, but they returned their hands to their mouths and said, "Indeed, we disbelieve in that with which you have been sent, and indeed we are about that to which you invite us in disquieting doubt."
1: Tariq Halal ne is azan ko sponsor karke sadqa-e jariya kamaya hai. 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

0: Tariq Halal online order कीजिए on tariqhalal.com और घर बैठे ताज़ा मीठा हासिल कीजिए.
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2: بسم الله الرحمن الرحيم.
3: In the name of Allah, the entirely merciful, the especially merciful.

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1: He to whom belongs the dominion of the heavens and the earth, and who has not taken a son, and has not had a partner in dominion, and has created each thing and determined it with precise determination.
0: وَاتَّخَذُوا مِن دُونِهِ آلِهَةً لَّا

But they have taken besides him gods which create nothing, while they are created, and possess not for themselves any harm or benefit, and possess not power to cause death or life or resurrection.

And those who disbelieve say, "This Quran is not except a falsehood he invented, and another people assisted him in it." But they have committed an injustice and a lie.

And they say, legends of the former peoples which he has written down, and they are dictated to him morning and afternoon.

0: Say, O Muhammad, it has been revealed by He who knows every secret within the heavens and the earth. Indeed, He is ever forgiving and merciful.
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0: 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Why was there not sent down to him an angel, so he would be with him a warner?"
1: بسم الله الرحمن الرحيم.
2: In the name of Allah, the entirely merciful, the especially merciful.
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0: Already the word has come into effect upon most of them, so they do not believe.

0: فبشره بمغفرة وأجر كريم.
1: You can only warn one who follows the message and fears the most merciful unseen. So give him good tidings of forgiveness and noble reward.

Indeed, it is we who bring the dead to life and record what they have put forth and what they left behind, and all things we have enumerated in a clear register.

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0: And there came from the farthest end of the city a man running. 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
0: Follow those who do not ask of you any payment, and they are rightly guided.

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1: يا حسرة على

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0: And a sign for them is the dead earth. We have brought it to life and brought forth from it grain, and from it they eat.

And we placed therein gardens of palm trees and grapevines, and caused to burst forth therefrom some springs.

Exalted is he who created all pairs, from what the earth grows, and from themselves, and from that which they do not know.

It is not allowable for the sun to reach the moon, nor does the night overtake the day, but each in an orbit is swimming.

0: And a sign for them is that we carried their forefathers in a laden ship.
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0: And if we should will, we could drown them. Then no one responding to a cry would there be for them, nor would they be saved.
1: إِلَّا رَحْمَةً مِنَّا وَمَتَاعًا إِلَى حِينٍ.
0: Except as a mercy from us and provision for a time.

0: But when it is said to them, beware of what is before you and what is behind you, perhaps you will receive mercy.
1: بسم الله الرحمن الرحيم.
2: In the name of Allah, the entirely merciful, the especially merciful.

But we have certainly tried those before them, and Allah will surely make evident those who are truthful, and He will surely make evident the liars.

Whoever should hope for the meeting with Allah, indeed, the term decreed by Allah is coming, and He is the hearing, the knowing.

And those who believe and do righteous deeds, we will surely remove from them their misdeeds, and will surely reward them according to the best of what they used to do.

0: And we have enjoined upon man goodness to parents. But if they endeavor to make you associate with me, that of which you have no knowledge, do not obey them. To me is your return, and I will inform you about what you used to do.
1: وَالَّذِينَ آمَنُوا وَعَمِلُوا الصَّالِحَاتِ لَنُدْخِلَنَّهُمْ فِي الصَّالِحِينَ
0: And those who believe and do righteous deeds, we will surely admit them among the righteous into paradise.
1: وَمِنَ

0: And of the people are some who say, "We believe in Allah." But when one of them is harmed for the cause of Allah, they consider the trial of the people as if it were the punishment of Allah. But if victory comes from your Lord, they say, "Indeed, we were with you." Is not Allah most knowing of what is within the breasts of all creatures?
1: وَلَيَعْلَمَنَّ اللَّهُ الَّذِينَ آمَنُوا وَلَيَعْلَمَنَّ الْمُنَافِقِينَ.
0: And Allah will surely make evident those who believe, and He will surely make evident the hypocrites.

0: And those who disbelieve say to those who believe, follow our way, and we will carry your sins. But they will not carry anything of their sins. Indeed, they are liars.
1: وَلَيَحْمِلُنَّ أَثْقَالَهُمْ وَأَثْقَالًا

But they will surely carry their own burdens and other burdens along with their burdens. And they will surely be questioned on the day of resurrection about what they used to invent.

And we certainly sent Noah to his people, and he remained among them 1,000 years minus 50 years, and the flood seized them while they were wrongdoers.

And we sent Abraham when he said to his people, "Worship Allah and fear Him. That is best for you if you should know."

0: فاذكروا له إليه ترجعون.
1: You only worship besides Allah idols, and you produce a falsehood. Indeed, those you worship besides Allah do not possess for you the power of provision. So seek from Allah provision and worship Him and be grateful to Him. To Him you will be returned.
0: وَإِن تُكَذِّبُوا فَقَدْ كَذَّبَ أُمَمٌ مِّن قَبْلِكُمْ وَمَا عَلَى الرَّسُولِ إِلَّا الْبَلَاغُ الْمُبِينُ.
1: And if you people deny the message, already nations before you have denied. And there is not upon the messenger except the duty of clear notification.

0: Have they not considered how Allah begins creation and then repeats it? Indeed, that for Allah is easy.
1: قُلْ سِيرُوا فِي الْأَرْضِ فَانْظُرُوا كَيْفَ بَدَأَ

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Then Allah will produce the final creation. Indeed, Allah, over all things, is competent.

0: He punishes whom he wills and has mercy upon whom he wills. And to him you will be returned.
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And the answer of Abraham's people was not but that they said, "Kill him or burn him." But Allah saved him from the fire. Indeed, in that are signs for a people who believe.

And Abraham said, You have only taken, other than Allah, idols as a bond of affection among you in worldly life. Then on the day of resurrection you will deny one another and curse one another, and your refuge will be the fire, and you will not have any helpers.

And Lot believed him. Abraham said, "Indeed, I will emigrate to the service of my Lord. Indeed, he is the exalted in might, the wise."

0: And we gave to him Isaac and Jacob, and placed in his descendants prophethood and scripture. And we gave him his reward in this world, and indeed he is in the hereafter among the righteous.
1: وَلُوطًا إِذْ قَالَ لِقَوْمِهِ إِنَّكُمْ لَتَأْتُونَ الْفَاحِشَةَ مَا سَبَقَكُمْ بِهَا مِنْ أَحَدٍ مِنَ الْعَالَمِينَ.
0: And mentioned Lot, when he said to his people, "Indeed, you commit such immorality as no one has preceded you with from among the worlds."

0: Indeed, you approach men and obstruct the road and commit in your meetings every evil. And the answer of his people was not but that they said, bring us the punishment of Allah if you should be of the truthful.
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1: 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Indeed, its people have been wrongdoers.
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They said, "We are more knowing of who is within it. We will surely save him and his family, except his wife. She is to be of those who remain behind."

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1: And when our messengers came to Lot, he was distressed for them and felt for them great discomfort. They said, "Fear not, nor grieve. Indeed, we will save you and your family, except your wife. She is to be of those who remain behind."

0: And to Madian we sent their brother Shu'aib. And he said, O my people, worship Allah and expect the last day, and do not commit abuse on the earth, spreading corruption.
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0: But they denied him, so the earthquake seized them, and they became within their home corpses fallen prone.

And we destroyed Ad and Thamud, and it has become clear to you from their ruined dwellings. And Satan had made pleasing to them their deeds and averted them from the path, and they were endowed with perception.

0: And we destroyed Qarun and Pharaoh and Haman. And Moses had already come to them with clear evidences, and they were arrogant in the land, but they were not outrunners of our punishment.
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0: So each we seized for his sin, and among them were those upon whom we sent a storm of stones, and among them were those who were seized by the blast from the sky, and among them were those whom we caused the earth to swallow, and among them were those whom we drowned. And Allah would not have wronged them, but it was they who were wronging themselves.

0: alone.
1: The example of those who take allies other than Allah is like that of the spider who takes a home. And indeed, the weakest of homes is the home of the spider, if they only knew.

0: And these examples we present to the people, but none will understand them except those of knowledge.
1: خلق الله السماوات والأرض بالحق إن في ذلك لآية للمؤمنين.
0: Allah created the heavens and the earth in truth. Indeed, in that is a sign for the believers.

Recite, O Muhammad, what has been revealed to you of the book, and establish prayer. Indeed, prayer prohibits immorality and wrongdoing, and the remembrance of Allah is greater, and Allah knows that which you do.

And do not argue with the people of the scripture except in a way that is best, except for those who commit injustice among them, and say, we believe in that which has been revealed to us and revealed to you, and our God and your God is one, and we are Muslims in submission to him.

0: يؤمن به وما يجحد بآياتنا إلا الكافرون.
1: And thus we have sent down to you the Quran, and those to whom we previously gave the scripture believe in it. And among these people of Makkah are those who believe in it, and none reject our verses except the disbelievers.

0: And you did not recite before it any scripture, nor did you inscribe one with your right hand. Otherwise the falsifiers would have had cause for doubt.
1: بَلْ هُوَ آيَاتٌ بَيِّنَاتٌ فِي صُدُورِ الَّذِينَ أُوتُوا الْعِلْمِ وَمَا يَجْحَدُ بِآيَاتِنَا إِلَّا الظَّالِمُونَ
0: Rather, the Quran is distinct verses preserved within the breasts of those who have been given knowledge. And none reject our verses except the wrongdoers.

But they say, why are not signs sent down to him from his Lord? Say, the signs are only with Allah, and I am only a clear warner.

And is it not sufficient for them that we reveal to you the book which is recited to them? Indeed, in that is a mercy and reminder for a people who believe.

Say, sufficient is Allah between me and you as a witness. He knows what is in the heavens and earth. And they who have believed in falsehood and disbelieved in Allah, it is those who are the losers.

0: And they urge you to hasten the punishment. And if not for the decree of a specified term, punishment would have reached them. But it will surely come to them suddenly while they perceive not.
1: يستعجلونك بالعذاب وإن جهنم لمحيطة بالكافرين.
0: They urge you to hasten the punishment, and indeed, hell will be encompassing of the disbelievers.
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0: On the day, the punishment will cover them from above them and from below their feet. And it is said, taste the result of what you used to do.
1: يا

0: And those who have believed and done righteous deeds, we will surely assign to them of paradise elevated chambers beneath which rivers flow, wherein they abide eternally. Excellent is the reward of the righteous workers.
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0: Who have been patient and upon their Lord rely.
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0: And how many a creature carries not its own provision. Allah provides for it and for you, and He is the hearing, the knowing.

0: If you ask them, who created the heavens and earth and subjected the sun and the moon, they would surely say, Allah. Then how are they deluded?
1: Allah yabsutu ar-rizqa liman yasha'u min 'ibadihi wa yaqdiru lahu inna Allah bikulli shay'in 'alim.
0: Allah extends provision for whom He wills of His servants and restricts for him. Indeed, Allah is of all things knowing.

And if you ask them, who sends down rain from the sky and gives life thereby to the earth after its lifelessness? They would surely say, Allah. Say, praise to Allah. But most of them do not reason.

And this worldly life is not but diversion and amusement. And indeed, the home of the hereafter, that is the eternal life, if only they knew.

0: And when they board a ship, they supplicate Allah, sincere to Him in religion. But when He delivers them to the land, at once they associate others with Him.
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0: So that they will deny what we have granted them, and they will enjoy themselves. But they are going to know.
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0: Have they not seen that we made Makkah a safe sanctuary while people are being taken away all around them? Then in falsehood do they believe, and in the favor of Allah they disbelieve?
1: وَمَنْ

And who is more unjust than one who invents a lie about Allah or denies the truth when it has come to him? Is there not in hell a sufficient residence for the disbelievers?

0: And those who strive for us, we will surely guide them to our ways. And indeed, Allah is with the doers of good.
1: بسم الله الرحمن الرحيم.
0: In the name of Allah, the entirely merciful, the especially merciful.

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0: This is a mention of the mercy of your Lord to his servant Zechariah.
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0: When he called to his Lord a private supplication.

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0: 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So give me from yourself an heir.
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We have not assigned to any before this name.

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1: An angel said, thus it will be. Your Lord says, it is easy for me, for I created you before while you were nothing.

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He said, "Your sign is that you will not speak to the people for 3 nights, being sound."

0: So he came out to his people from the prayer chamber and signaled to them to exalt Allah in the morning and afternoon.
1: Ya Yahya, خذ الكتاب بقوة وآتيناه الحكم صبيا.
0: Allah said, O John, take the scripture with determination. And we gave him judgment while yet a boy.
1: وحنانا من لدنا وزكاة وكان تقيا.
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0: And peace be upon him the day he was born, and the day he dies, and the day he is raised alive.

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0: 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So leave me, if you should be fearing of Allah."
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0: He said, "I am only the messenger of your Lord to give you news of a pure boy."

0: 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Your Lord says, it is easy for me, and we will make him a sign to the people and a mercy from us, and it is a matter already decreed.
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1: 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It will drop upon you ripe, fresh dates.
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0: Then she brought him to her people, carrying him. They said, O Mary, you have certainly done a thing unprecedented.
1: Yeah.

So she pointed to him. They said, how can we speak to one who is in the cradle, a child? Jesus said, indeed, I am the servant of Allah. He has given me the scripture and made me a prophet.

0: And he has made me blessed wherever I am, and has enjoined upon me prayer and zakah as long as I remain alive. And made me dutiful to my mother, and he has not made me a wretched tyrant.
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0: That is Jesus, the son of Mary, the word of truth about which they are in dispute.
1: ما كان لله أن يتخذ من

It is not befitting for Allah to take a son. Exalted is He. When He decrees an affair, He only says to it, be, and it is.

0: Then the factions differed concerning Jesus from among them. So woe to those who disbelieved from a scene of a tremendous day.
1: أسمع بهم وأبصر.

And warn them, O Muhammad, of the day of regret when the matter will be concluded. And yet, they are in a state of heedlessness and they do not believe.

mentioned when he said to his father, O my father, why do you worship that which does not hear and does not see and will not benefit you at all?

O my father, indeed there has come to me of knowledge that which has not come to you. So follow me. I will guide you to an even path.

O my Father, indeed I fear that there will touch you a punishment from the Most Merciful, so you would be to Satan a companion in hellfire.

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So avoid me a prolonged time."

Abraham said, "Peace will be upon you. 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Indeed, He is ever gracious to me."

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I expect that I will not be in invocation to my Lord unhappy.

So when he had left them and those they worshipped other than Allah, we gave him Isaac and Jacob, and each of them we made a prophet.

0: and mention in the book Moses. Indeed, he was chosen, and he was a messenger and a prophet.
1: وَنَادَيْنَاهُ مِنْ جَانِبِ الطُّورِ الْأَيْمَنِ وَقَرَّبْنَاهُ نَجِيًّا.
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0: And mention in the book Ishmael. Indeed, he was true to his promise, and he was a messenger and a prophet.

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Indeed, he was a man of truth and a prophet. And we raised him to a high station.

Those were the ones upon whom Allah bestowed favor from among the prophets of the descendants of Adam, and of those we carried in the ship with Noah, and of the descendants of Abraham and Israel, and of those whom we guided and chose. When the verses of the Most Merciful were recited to them, they fell in prostration and weeping.

Therein are gardens of perpetual residence, which the Most Merciful has promised His servants in the unseen. Indeed, His promise has ever been coming.

0: They will not hear therein any ill speech, only greetings of peace, and they will have their provision therein, morning and afternoon.
1: تِلْكَ الْجَنَّةُ الَّتِي نُورِثُ مِنْ عِبَادِنَا مَنْ كَانَ تَقِيًّا.
0: That is paradise, which we give as inheritance to those of our servants who were fearing of Allah.

0: In the name of Allah, the entirely merciful, the especially merciful.
1: Hameem.
0: Hameem.
1: Tanzeelum min ar-Rahman ar-Rahim.
0: This is a revelation from the entirely merciful, the especially merciful.

0: book whose verses have been detailed, an Arabic Quran for a people who know.
1: بَشِيرًا وَنَذِيرًا فَأَعْرَضَ أَكْثَرُهُمْ فَهُمْ لَا يَسْمَعُونَ.
0: As a giver of good tidings and a warner, but most of them turn away, so they do not hear.

And they say, our hearts are within coverings from that to which you invite us, and in our ears is deafness, and between us and you is a partition. So work, indeed we are working.

0: Say, O Muhammad, I am only a man like you, to whom it has been revealed that your God is but one God. So take a straight course to Him and seek His forgiveness. And woe to those who associate others with Allah.
1: الذين لا يؤتون الزكاة وهم بالآخرة هم كافرون.
0: Those who do not give zakah, and in the hereafter they are disbelievers.
1: إن الذين آمنوا وعملوا الصالحات لهم أجر غير ممنون.
0: Indeed, those who believe and do righteous deeds, for them is the reward uninterrupted.

And he placed on the earth firmly set mountains over its surface. And he blessed it and determined therein its creatures' sustenance in 4 days without distinction, for the information of those who ask.

Then he directed himself to the heaven while it was smoke, and said to it and to the earth, "Come into being, willingly or by compulsion." They said, "We have come willingly."

And he completed them as seven heavens within 2 days, and inspired in each heaven its command. And we adorned the nearest heaven with lamps and as protection. That is the determination of the exalted in might, the knowing.

0: wound.
1: But if they turn away, then say, I have warned you of a thunderbolt, like the thunderbolt that struck Ad and Thamud.

That occurred when the messengers had come to them before them and after them, saying, "Worship not except Allah." They said, "If our Lord had willed, He would have sent down the angels. So indeed we, in that with which you have been sent, are disbelievers."

As for Ad, they were arrogant upon the earth without right, and said, Who is greater than us in strength? Did they not consider that Allah, who created them, was greater than them in strength? But they were rejecting our signs.

So we sent upon them a screaming wind during days of misfortune to make them taste the punishment of disgrace in the worldly life. But the punishment of the hereafter is more disgracing, and they will not be helped.

0: And as for Thamud, we guided them, but they preferred blindness over guidance. So the thunderbolt of humiliating punishment seized them for what they used to earn.
1: وَنَجَّيْنَا الَّذِينَ آمَنُوا وَكَانُوا يَتَّقُونَ
0: And we saved those who believed and used to fear Allah.

And mention, O Muhammad, the day when the enemies of Allah will be gathered to the fire while they are driven, assembled in rows.

0: Until, when they reach it, their hearing and their eyes and their skins will testify against them of what they used to do.
1: وَقَالُوا لِجُلُودِهِمْ لِمَ شَهِدْتُمْ

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1: And they will say to their skins, why have you testified against us? They will say, we were made to speak by Allah, who has made everything speak, and He created you the first time, and to Him you are returned.

And you were not covering yourselves, lest your hearing testify against you, or your sight, or your skins. But you assumed that Allah does not know much of what you do.

So even if they are patient, the fire is a residence for them. And if they ask to appease Allah, they will not be of those who are allowed to appease Allah.

And we appointed for them companions, who made attractive to them what was before them, what was behind them of sin. And the word has come into effect upon them, among nations which had passed on before them of jinn and men. Indeed, they all were losers.

And those who disbelieve say, do not listen to this Quran and speak noisily during the recitation of it, that perhaps you will overcome.

But we will surely cause those who disbelieve to taste a severe punishment, and we will surely recompense them for the worst of what they had been doing.

0: أدار الخلد جزاء بما كانوا بآياتنا يجحدون.
1: That is the recompense of the enemies of Allah, the fire. For them therein is the home of eternity, as recompense for what they, of our verses, were rejecting.

And those who disbelieved will then say, Our Lord, show us those who misled us of the jinn and men, so we may put them under our feet, that they will be among the lowest.

Indeed, those who have said, "Our Lord is Allah," and then remained on a right course, the angels will descend upon them saying, "Do not fear and do not grieve, but receive good tidings of paradise, which you were promised."

0: We angels were your allies in worldly life, and are so in the hereafter. And you will have therein whatever your souls desire, and you will have therein whatever you request or wish.
1: نزلا من غفور رحيم.
0: As accommodation from a Lord who is forgiving and merciful.
1: ومن أحسن قولا ممن دعا إلى الله وعمل صالحا وقال إنني من المسلمين.
0: And who is better in speech than one who invites to Allah and does righteousness and says, Indeed, I am of the Muslims.
1: وَلَا تَسْتَوِي الْحَسَنَةُ وَلَا السَّيِّئَةُ

And not equal are the good deed and the bad. Repel evil by that deed which is better, and thereupon the one whom between you and him is enmity will become as though he was a devoted friend.

And if there comes to you from Satan an evil suggestion, then seek refuge in Allah. Indeed, He is the hearing, the knowing.

0: And of his signs are the night and day, and the sun and moon. Do not prostrate to the sun or to the moon, but prostrate to Allah, who created them, if it should be Him that you worship.
1: فَإِنِ

0: But if they are arrogant, then those who are near your Lord exalt him by night and by day, and they do not become weary.
1: وَمِنْ آيَاتِهِ أَنَّكَ تَرَى الْأَرْضَ

And of his signs is that you see the earth stilled, but when we send down upon it rain, it quivers and grows. Indeed, he who has given it life is the giver of life to the dead. Indeed, he is over all things competent.

Indeed, those who inject deviation into our verses are not concealed from us. So, is he who is cast into the fire better, or he who comes secure on the day of resurrection? Do whatever you will. Indeed, he is seeing of what you do.

Nothing is said to you, O Muhammad, except what was already said to the messengers before you. Indeed, your Lord is a possessor of forgiveness and a possessor of painful penalty.

And if we had made it a foreign Quran, they would have said, why are its verses not explained in detail in our language? Is it a foreign recitation and an Arab messenger? Say, it is, for those who believe, a guidance and cure. And those who do not believe, in their ears is deafness, and it is upon them blindness. Those are being called from a distant place.

And we had already given Moses the scripture, but it came under disagreement. And if not for a word that proceeded from your Lord, it would have been concluded between them. And indeed they are, concerning the Quran, in disquieting doubt.

Whoever does righteousness, it is for his own soul, and whoever does evil does so against it. And your Lord is not ever unjust to his servants.

0: To him alone is attributed knowledge of the hour, and fruits emerge not from their coverings, nor does a female conceive or give birth except with his knowledge. And the day he will call to them, "Where are my partners?" they will say, "We announce to you that there is no longer among us any witness to that."
1: وَضَلَّ عَنْهُمْ مَا كَانُوا يَدْعُونَ مِنْ قَبْلِ وَظَنُّوا مَا لَهُمْ مِنْ مَحِيصٍ.
0: And lost from them will be those they were invoking before, and they will be certain that they have no place of escape.

And if we let him taste mercy from us after an adversity which has touched him, he will surely say, "This is due to me, and I do not think the hour will occur. And even if I should be returned to my Lord, indeed, for me there will be with him the best. But we will surely inform those who disbelieved about what they did, and we will surely make them taste a massive punishment."

And when we bestow favor upon man, he turns away and distances himself. But when evil touches him, then he is full of extensive supplication.

Say, have you considered? If the Quran is from Allah and you disbelieved in it, who would be more astray than one who is in extreme dissension?

We will show them our signs in the horizons and within themselves until it becomes clear to them that it is the truth. But is it not sufficient concerning your Lord that He is, over all things, a witness?

0: Unquestionably, they are in doubt about the meeting with their Lord. Unquestionably, He is, of all things, encompassing.
1: بسم الله الرحمن الرحيم.
0: In the name of Allah, the entirely merciful, the especially merciful.

within 3 to 9 years. To Allah belongs the command before and after, and that day the believers will rejoice.

Do they not contemplate within themselves? Allah has not created the heavens and the earth and what is between them, except in truth and for a specified term. And indeed, many of the people, in the matter of the meeting with their Lord, are disbelievers.

Have they not traveled through the earth and observed how was the end of those before them? They were greater than them in power, and they plowed the earth and built it up more than they have built it up. And their messengers came to them with clear evidences. And Allah would not ever have wronged them, but they were wronging themselves.

0: Allah begins creation, then He will repeat it. Then to Him you will be returned.
1: وَيَوْمَ تَقُومُ السَّاعَةُ يُبْلِسُ الْمُجْرِمُونَ
0: And the day the hour appears, the criminals will be in despair.

0: 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And they will then be disbelievers in their partners.
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0: 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And exalted is he at night and when you are at noon.
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0: He brings the living out of the dead and brings the dead out of the living and brings to life the earth after its lifelessness. And thus will you be brought out.

0: of his signs is that he created you from dust. 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

And of his signs is that he created for you from yourselves mates that you may find tranquility in them. And he placed between you affection and mercy. Indeed, in that are signs for a people who give thought.

And of his signs is the creation of the heavens and the earth, and the diversity of your languages and your colors. Indeed, in that are signs for those of knowledge.

And of his signs is your sleep by night and day, and your seeking of his bounty. Indeed, in that are signs for a people who listen.

And of his signs is that he shows you the lightning, causing fear and aspiration, and he sends down rain from the sky, by which he brings to life the earth after its lifelessness. Indeed, in that are signs for a people who use reason.

0: And of his signs is that the heaven and earth remain by his command. Then when he calls you with a single call from the earth, immediately you will come forth.
1: وَلَهُ مَنْ فِي السَّمَاوَاتِ وَالْأَرْضِ كُلٌّ لَهُ قَانِتُونَ.
0: And to him belongs whoever is in the heavens and earth. All are to him devoutly obedient.
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0: And it is he who begins creation. Then he repeats it, and that is even easier for him. To him belongs the highest attribute in the heavens and earth, and he is the exalted in might, the wise.

He presents to you an example from yourselves. Do you have among those whom your right hands possess any partners in what we have provided for you, so that you are equal therein and would fear them as you fear of one another within a partnership? Thus do we detail the verses for a people who use reason.

But those who wrong follow their own desires without knowledge, then who can guide one whom Allah has sent astray? And for them there are no helpers.

So direct your face toward the religion, inclining to truth. Adhere to the fitrah of Allah upon which He has created all people. No change should there be in the creation of Allah. That is the correct religion, but most of the people do not know.

Adhere to it, turning in repentance to Him, and fear Him, and establish prayer, and do not be of those who associate others with Allah.

0: And when adversity touches the people, they call upon their Lord, turning in repentance to Him. Then when He lets them taste mercy from Him, at once a party of them associate others with their Lord.
1: لِيَكْفُرُوا بِمَا آتَيْنَاهُمْ فَتَمَتَّعُوا فَسَوْفَ تَعْلَمُونَ.
0: So that they will deny what we have granted them. Then enjoy yourselves, for you are going to know.

0: And when we let the people taste mercy, they rejoice therein. But if evil afflicts them for what their hands have put forth, immediately they despair.
1: أَوَلَمْ يَرَوْا أَنَّ اللَّهَ يَبْسُطُ الرِّزْقَ

0: 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Indeed, in that are signs for a people who believe.
1: فَآتِ ذَا الْقُرْبَى حَقَّهُ وَالْمِسْكِينَ وَابْنَ السَّبِيلِ ذَلِكَ خَيْرٌ

So give the relative his right, as well as the needy and the traveler. That is best for those who desire the countenance of Allah, and it is they who will be the successful.

And whatever you give for interest to increase within the wealth of people will not increase with Allah. But what you give in zakah, desiring the countenance of Allah, those are the multipliers.

Allah is the one who created you, then provided for you, then will cause you to die, and then will give you life. Are there any of your partners who does anything of that? Exalted is he, and high above what they associate with him.

Corruption has appeared throughout the land and sea, by reason of what the hands of people have earned, so he may let them taste part of the consequence of what they have done, that perhaps they will return to righteousness.

Say, O Muhammad, travel through the land and observe how was the end of those before. Most of them were associators of others with Allah.

0: So direct your face toward the correct religion before a day comes from Allah of which there is no repelling. That day, they will be divided.
1: من كفر فعليه كفره ومن عمل صالحا فلأنفسهم يمهدون.
0: Whoever disbelieves, upon him is the consequence of his disbelief. And whoever does righteousness, they are for themselves preparing.

0: And of his signs is that he sends the winds as bringers of good tidings, and to let you taste his mercy, and so the ships may sail at his command, and so you may seek of his bounty, and perhaps you will be grateful.
1: وَلَقَدْ

And we have already sent messengers before you to their peoples, and they came to them with clear evidences. Then we took retribution from those who committed crimes, and incumbent upon us was support of the believers.

It is Allah who sends the winds, and they stir the clouds and spread them in the sky however He wills. And He makes them fragments, so you see the rain emerge from within them. And when He causes it to fall upon whom He wills of His servants, immediately they rejoice.

So observe the effect of the mercy of Allah, how He gives life to the earth after its lifelessness. Indeed, that same one will give life to the dead, and He is over all things competent.

And you cannot guide the blind away from their error. You will only make hear those who believe in our verses, so they are Muslims in submission to Allah.

0: يوم البعث
1: بسم الله الرحمن الرحيم.
2: In the name of Allah, the entirely merciful, the especially merciful.

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0: This is the revelation of the book about which there is no doubt from the Lord of the worlds.
1: أم يقولون افتراه بل هو الحق من

Or do they say, he invented it? Rather, it is the truth from your Lord, O Muhammad, that you may warn a people to whom no warner has come before you, so perhaps they will be guided.

It is Allah who created the heavens and the earth and whatever is between them in 6 days. Then He established Himself above the throne. You have not besides Him any protector or any intercessor. So will you not be reminded?

0: He arranges each matter from the heaven to the earth. Then it will ascend to him in a day, the extent of which is 1,000 years of those which you count.
1: ذلك عالم الغيب والشهادة العزيز الرحيم.
0: That is the knower of the unseen and the witnessed, the exalted in might, the merciful.
1: الذي أحسن كل شيء خلقه وبدأ خلق الإنسان من طين.
0: Who perfected everything which he created and began the creation of man from clay.

Then he proportioned him and breathed into him from his created soul and made for you hearing and vision and hearts. Little are you grateful.

And they say, when we are lost within the earth, will we indeed be recreated in a new creation? Rather, they are, in the matter of the meeting with their Lord, disbelievers.

If you could but see when the criminals are hanging their heads before their Lord, saying, Our Lord, we have seen and heard, so return us to the world. We will work righteousness. Indeed, we are now certain.

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But the word from me will come into effect that I will surely fill hell with jinn and people all together.

So taste punishment because you forgot the meeting of this, your day. Indeed, we have accordingly forgotten you. And taste the punishment of eternity for what you used to do.

0: Only those believe in our verses who, when they are reminded by them, fall down in prostration and exalt Allah with praise of their Lord, and they are not arrogant.
1: تتجافى جنوبهم عن المضاجع

0: They arise from their beds. They supplicate their Lord in fear and aspiration. And from what we have provided them, they spend.
1: فَلَا تَعْلَمُ نَفْسٌ مَّا أُخْفِيَ لَهُمْ مِنْ قُرَّةِ أَعْيُنٍ جَزَاءً بِمَا كَانُوا يَعْمَلُونَ.
0: And no soul knows what has been hidden for them of comfort for satisfaction as reward for what they used to do.

As for those who believed and did righteous deeds, for them will be the gardens of refuge as accommodation for what they used to do.

But as for those who defiantly disobeyed, their refuge is the fire. Every time they wish to emerge from it, they will be returned to it while it is said to them, "Taste the punishment of the fire which you used to deny."

And who is more unjust than one who is reminded of the verses of his Lord, then he turns away from them? Indeed, we, from the criminals, will take retribution.

And we certainly gave Moses the scripture, so do not be in doubt over his meeting. And we made the Torah guidance for the children of Israel.

Has it not become clear to them how many generations we destroyed before them as they walk among their dwellings? Indeed, in that are signs. Then do they not hear?

0: Have they not seen that we drive the water in clouds to barren land, and bring forth thereby crops from which their livestock eat, and they themselves? Then do they not see?
1: وَيَقُولُونَ مَتَى هَذَا الْفَتْحُ إِن كُنْتُمْ صَادِقِينَ.
0: And they say, when will be this conquest, if you should be truthful?

0: Say, O Muhammad, on the day of conquest, the belief of those who had disbelieved will not benefit them, nor will they be reprieved.
1: فَأَعْرِضْ عَنْهُمْ وَانْتَظِرْ إِنَّهُمْ مُنْتَظِرُونَ
0: So turn away from them and wait. Indeed, they are waiting.

0: تلك آيات الكتاب المبين.
1: These are verses of the clear book.

0: We recite to you from the news of Moses and Pharaoh and truth for
1: people. Ladies and gentlemen, you are not ready for this.
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0: Aleph, Lam, Ra. These are the verses of the book and a clear Quran.
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0: Let them eat and enjoy themselves and be diverted by false hope, for they are going to know.

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0: Indeed, the righteous will be within gardens and springs.
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0: Having been told, enter it in peace, safe and secure.

0: And we will remove whatever is in their breasts of resentment, so they will be brothers on thrones facing each other.
1: Brought to you by Khatro Ke Khiladi on Colors TV. 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
0: These are verses of the wise book.
1: هدى ورحمة للمحسنين.
0: As guidance and mercy for the doers of good.

And of the people is he who buys the amusement of speech to mislead others from the way of Allah without knowledge, and who takes it in ridicule. Those will have a humiliating punishment. What?

And when our verses are recited to him, he turns away arrogantly as if he had not heard them, as if there was in his ears deafness. So give him tidings of the painful punishment.

0: wherein they abide eternally. It is the promise of Allah, which is truth, and He is the exalted in might, the wise.
1: خلق السماوات بغير عمد ترونها وألقى في الأرض رواسي

He created the heavens without pillars that you see, and has cast into the earth firmly set mountains, lest it should shift with you, and dispersed therein from every creature. And we sent down rain from the sky, and made grow therein plants of every noble kind.

This is the creation of Allah. So show me what those other than Him have created. Rather, the wrongdoers are in clear error.

And we had certainly given Luqman wisdom and said, be grateful to Allah. And whoever is grateful for the benefit of himself. And whoever denies his favor, then indeed Allah is free of need and praiseworthy.

And mentioned, O Muhammad, when Luqman said to his son while he was instructing him, O my son, do not associate anything with Allah. Indeed, association with him is great injustice.

And we have enjoined upon man care for his parents. His mother carried him, increasing her in weakness upon weakness, and his weaning is in 2 years. Be grateful to me and to your parents. To me is the final destination.

0: But if they endeavor to make you associate with me that of which you have no knowledge, do not obey them, but accompany them in this world with appropriate kindness, and follow the way of those who turn back to me in repentance. Then to me will be your return, and I will inform you about what you used to do.
1: Yeah.

And Luqman said, O my son, indeed, if a wrong should be the weight of a mustard seed, and should be within a rock or anywhere in the heavens or in the earth, Allah will bring it forth. Indeed, Allah is subtle and acquainted.

O my son, establish prayer, enjoin what is right, forbid what is wrong, and be patient over what befalls you. Indeed, all that is of the matters requiring determination.

0: And do not turn your cheek in contempt toward people, and do not walk through the earth exultantly. Indeed, Allah does not like everyone self-deluded and boastful.
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0: And be moderate in your pace and lower your voice. Indeed, the most disagreeable of sounds is the voice of donkeys.

Do you not see that Allah has made subject to you whatever is in the heavens and whatever is in the earth, and amply bestowed upon you His favors, both apparent and unapparent? But of the people is he who disputes about Allah without knowledge or guidance or an enlightening book from Him.

0: And when it is said to them, follow what Allah has revealed, they say, rather, we will follow that upon which we found our fathers. Even if Satan was inviting them to the punishment of the blaze.
1: وَمَنْ يُسْلِمْ وَجْهَهُ إِلَى اللَّهِ وَهُوَ مُحْسِنٌ فَقَدِ اسْتَمْسَكَ بِالْعُرْوَةِ الْوُثْقَى وَإِلَى اللَّهِ عَاقِبَةُ الْأُمُورِ.
0: And whoever submits his face to Allah while he is a doer of good, then he has grasped the most trustworthy handhold. And to Allah will be the outcome of all matters.
1: وَمَنْ

0: 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To us is their return, and we will inform them of what they did. Indeed, Allah is knowing of that within the breasts.
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0: We grant them enjoyment for a little, then we will force them to a massive punishment.

And if you asked them, who created the heavens and earth, they would surely say, Allah. Say, all praise is due to Allah, but most of them do not know.

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4: In the name of Allah, the entirely merciful, the especially merciful.
3: صاد والقرآن ذي الذكر.
4: Sod, by the Quran containing reminder.
3: بل الذين كفروا في عزة وشقاق.
4: But those who disbelieve are in pride and dissension.

And they wondered that there has come to them a warner from among themselves. And the disbelievers say, "This is a magician and a liar."

0: Lord.
1: And the eminent among them went forth, saying, Continue, and be patient over the defense of your gods. Indeed, this is the thing intended.

Has the message been revealed to him out of all of us? Rather, they are in doubt about my message. Rather, they have not yet tasted my punishment.

0: Or is theirs the dominion of the heavens and the earth and what is between them? Then let them ascend through any ways of access.
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0: They are but soldiers who will be defeated there among the companies of disbelievers.

0: And the tribe of Thamud, and the people of Lot, and the companions of the thicket. Those are the companies.
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0: Each of them denied the messengers, so my penalty was justified.

0: 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For it there will be no delay.
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0: And they say, Our Lord, hasten for us our share of the punishment before the day of account.

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Indeed, he was one who repeatedly turned back to Allah.

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0: And we strengthened his kingdom and gave him wisdom and discernment in speech.
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0: And has there come to you the news of the adversaries when they climbed over the wall of his prayer chamber?

0: بالحق ولا تشطط واهدنا إلى سواء الصراط.
1: When they entered upon David and he was alarmed by them, they said, "Fear not, we are two adversaries, one of whom has wronged the other. So judge between us with truth, and do not exceed it, and guide us to the sound path."

Indeed, this, my brother, has 99 ewes, and I have one ewe. So he said, entrust her to me, and he overpowered me in speech.

0: ربه فاستغفر ربه وخر راكعا وأناب.
1: David said, He has certainly wronged you in demanding your ewe in addition to his ewes. And indeed, many associates oppress one another, except for those who believe and do righteous deeds. And few are they. And David became certain that we had tried him. And he asked forgiveness of his Lord, and fell down bowing in prostration, and turned in repentance to Allah.

We said, O David, indeed we have made you a successor upon the earth, so judge between the people in truth and do not follow your own desire, as it will lead you astray from the way of Allah. Indeed, those who go astray from the way of Allah will have a severe punishment for having forgotten the day of account.

And we did not create the heaven and the earth and that between them aimlessly. That is the assumption of those who disbelieve. So woe to those who disbelieve from the fire.

This is a blessed book which we have revealed to you, O Muhammad, that they might reflect upon its verses, and that those of understanding would be reminded.

0: And to David we gave Solomon, an excellent servant. Indeed, he was one repeatedly turning back to Allah.
1: إذ عرض عليه بالعشي الصافنات الجياد.
0: Mentioned when there were exhibited before him in the afternoon the poised standing race horses.
1: فقال إني أحببت حب الخير عن ذكر ربي حتى توارت بالحجاب.
0: And he said, indeed, I gave preference to the love of good things over the remembrance of my Lord until the sun disappeared into the curtain of darkness.

0: proposing the right funding model for social care.
1: Social care without removing the fear of losing everything to pay for social care.
2: This government of service will begin the hard yards of fixing, including on social care.
3: But Reform's Nigel Farage has hit out at Mr. Burnham for not inviting anyone from his party to the talks. Meanwhile, the Prime Minister, UEFA, and even disgraced former President Sepp Blatter have expressed anger at FIFA's plans to sell off stakes in the World Cup. Gianni Infantino wants to put the tournament in the hands of a private company and seek commercial investment. Andy Burnham's made his views clear in a social media post.
4: Football does not belong to investors. It belongs to the people who fill the stands, who stand on the touchlines week in, week out, rain or shine. The World Cup is not a product. It is the greatest competition in the world, and it was never anyone's to sell.
3: Japan says it's a race against time to rescue potential survivors of yesterday's strong earthquake. At least 13 people have died, and others are trapped inside a shopping centre in Kumamoto. The Green Party's leaders refused to apologise to Nigel Farage despite admitting a mistake over a social media image. Zach Polanski says he inadvertently shared a picture which shows a T-shirt with a guillotine and the phrase, "We're only making plans for Nigel." England sprinter Amy Hunt just missed out on gold in the 100 metres final at the Commonwealth Games in Glasgow. She took silver with a time of 10.98 seconds. And we're apparently now just as likely to turn to Netflix as we are the BBC when deciding what to watch. An Ofcom survey suggests the streaming platform has become the first choice for 26% of viewers. From Sky News, I'm Tanya Snuggs.
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8: Good morning, good morning, good morning, good morning. Taking a look at the weather for today in London. Light clouds and gentle breeze for London and surrounding areas. Maximum temperatures reaching... Ooh, this is for Manchester. Manchester, you've got light clouds and gentle breeze for London and surrounding areas. The maximum temperatures are 25 degrees Celsius. I was wondering, London, a sunny town and gentle breeze and maximum temperatures of 34 degrees Celsius. 10 degree difference.
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8: 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Jokes apart, it's me, Kush, sitting in for Donny Brasco. Welcome to the second hour of your breakfast show. Your back to backs are lined up. 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

0: सो नीडी कहा ना एक बार. Your back-to-back songs to kick off the second hour of your breakfast show right here on the Laika Radio Network from Band Baja Barat. And kaho na pyar hai? It's me, Kusha, sitting in for my good friend, Donny Brasco. I get to enjoy your company all the way till 10 o'clock. At least on the breakfast show. And then we move over to the mid-morning show.
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2: I'm Greg Edwards. On the trams, Metrolink services aren't running between New Islington and Holt Town because of a broken down tram. And a reminder that several routes are still affected by the upgrading work with buses instead. On the motorways, on the M62 heading towards Manchester, delays between junction 11 at Birchwood and 12 at Eccles because of a breakdown which has closed off one lane. Traffic on the M60 anti-clockwise is slow from about junction 17 at Prestwich round to 13 at Worsley, and the M61 does have a 10-minute queue now towards the M60 at Swinton Interchange, according to the sensors. And that's your latest traffic and travel.
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0: An absolute, a classic, an absolute epic, this one. The voice of Rafi Sahab, Kishore Da. Aasha Ji, Usha Ji, taken from the movie Shaan. And as you know, classics like this all day, every day on Sister Radio Station. Like a Gold, where Kajal is behind the mic. Sara London, Sara Manchester, listening to the Like a Radio Network Breakfast Show right now.
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0: I see, romance is really not that difficult, right? It's just like a one-liner or a two-liner. Janu meri jaan, main tere kurban. That's it. And I will piglo, just like that. Just like butter, if I put it outside in my balcony in Canary Wharf right now. Very good morning to you. If you've just tuned in, it is the breakfast show. Usually, you're listening to a very, very handsome man with a very, very husky voice. He's not here today, but instead, they sent me. My name is Kush, and you and I will keep each other company till 10 o'clock. And talking about two lines, do line, Javed Akhtar Sahab and Gulzar Sahab will probably look at this, look at me right now and go, what are you doing, Kush? What are you doing? But in this hour, we do a thing called, I don't know what it's called actually, but basically I have translated a Gana into a poem, a shairi type thing, and you have to tell me what the song is. So here we go. Hopefully you've got enough caffeine in your system to decode whatever I've come up with. And it is, it's really easy. It's really easy. You looked at me, I looked at you. With 10 fake reasons, you sneaked off with my heart. So simple. I looked at you, you looked at me. With 10 fake reasons, you sneaked off with my heart. Socho, socho.
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0: That's some from Rola Rappa. What is that? Sounds like a breakfast. Which exactly what we're having. And also we're twisting. We're twisting a Ghana and you need to tell me what it is. I looked at you, you looked at me. With 10 fake reasons, you sneaked off with my heart. Abhav is the only one who's had the coffee and is awake. So is Vikas. Alpa, you too. If you just tuned in, good morning.
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0: This is me all day every day. Photo maza kar. Keech meri photo. And number one on the charts this week from Dhamal for Sari. I'm talking about pesa, pesa, pesa.
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0: You took my poem translation really seriously. Some very beautiful options coming. Very, very beautiful. I'm not saying the song that I picked is not beautiful, but not as beautiful as Humne Tumko Dekha. Tumne, not that one. Not the classic. Also, Tujhe Dekha To Ye Jaana Sanam. That is not today's poem translation. The very, very difficult translation I gave you was You Looked At Me, I Looked At You. With 10 fake reasons, you sneaked off with my heart. It's just this one. It's a feel-good one.
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0: Hey, Mona, you were right.

0: I also had Das Bahane when my alarm was going off at 5 o'clock in the morning to cover for Donnie Brasco. Das alarm the or Das Bahane bhi the. And then I thought, meri baaton mein jadu, so I have to show up. We're going to go to us the next hour, which is where we've got Sachia Jhoot lined up.
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1: Traffic and travel.
3: I'm Greg Edwards. On the motorways, first of all, the M60 clockwise, there's been an accident at Junction 5 at Princess Parkway. It's partially blocked and traffic is queuing on the approach. Further round on the M60, on the anti-clockwise side, it's slow from about Junction 17 at Prestwich and 13 at Worsley. The M61 has a 15-minute queue now, Manchester bound, towards the M60 at Swinton Interchange, according to the sensors. Over the Pennines, the Woodhead Pass remains closed between Tintwistle and Croydon because of the ongoing fire near to the road. Busy through the roadworks at Mottram on the A57 Mottram Moor around Staley Bridge Road. And that's your latest traffic and travel.
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19: It was just another day. 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

0: 17 lakh da gajra. 13,600 pounds for a gajra and kajra. That's a bit much. Doing all those currency exchange rates pays off. We've got some of the other news next.
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3: Top stories this hour. The Prime Minister's to hold a cross-party meeting to discuss adult social care in England later, promising to put everything he's got into fixing the system. Andy Burnham says previous governments have failed. Both the Conservatives and Lib Dems have accepted

0: 15 people. A shopping centre's partially collapsed in the city of Kumamoto. The country's Prime Minister is Sanae Takaichi.
1: There are people who are still waiting for help, and it's a race against time. We will go all out to find and rescue as many people as we can.
0: Green leader Zach Polanski says he made a mistake over a social media image, but he's refusing to apologise to Nigel Farage. He shared an Instagram post showing a T-shirt bearing a guillotine and the words, "We're only making plans for Nigel." We're being warned about dangerous travel adapters being sold online. Electrical Safety First says it bought 14 devices from retailers and all failed basic testing. And almost one in six UK adults admit finding credit card repayments a burden every month. Step Change Debt Charity says that's the equivalent of more than 8 million people. From Sky News, I'm Tanya Snuggs.
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5: And taking a look at the weather for London, we've got sunny intervals and gentle breeze for London and surrounding areas. Maximum temperature will be reaching 34 degrees Celsius. Over to Manchester, light clouds and gentle breeze, 25 degrees Celsius.
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5: 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It's me, Kush, sitting in for my friend Donny Brasco. It's the hour that we do Satya Chut, which is lined up for you. But first, our back-to-backs from Butler House and Crew.
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1: 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My name is Cushion. I'm sitting in for Johnny Barasco. And whatever Johnny does, we're going to do his features as well. And today, in this hour, we're doing, I think it's called Satya Jude. Basically, I'm about to give you two lies. I'm so sorry. I normally don't. But papi pet ka sawal hai. I'm going to give you two lies and I'm going to give you one truth. And you need to tell me which one is the such. And your options are Anil Kapoor. The Anil Kapoor appeared in Mission Impossible Ghost Protocol. Akshay Kumar was once a chef. Ranbir Kapoor has a medal in swimming. Again, Anil Kapoor appeared in Mission Impossible Ghost Protocol. Akshay Kumar was a chef. Ranbir Kapoor has a medal in swimming. Do not cheat. Do not Google. Do not ChatGPT. Do not Gemini and other AI tools. What do you think is the such?
2: 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Cheating karta hai tu.
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5: I'm Greg Edwards on the M60. Clockwise traffic is looking really slow towards Junction 5 at Princess Parkway after an accident earlier, which has recently been cleared. On the M60 anti-clockwise, it's queuing heading round towards Junction 13 at Worsley, as usual. On the M61 Manchester bound, there is a 15-minute queue now towards the M60 at Swinton Interchange, according to the sensors. On the Pennines, a reminder, the Woodhead Pass remains closed between Tintwistle and Croydon because of the fire near to the road. It's busy through the roadworks at Mottram on the A57 on Mottram Moor around the Staley Bridge Road junction this morning. And that's your latest traffic and travel.
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0: I thought I'd play a 90s throwback for you that I would normally play on the mid-morning show from 10 a.m. to 1 p.m. But no, you want to tune in after 10 o'clock because you have work to do.
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0: You know, once upon a time, Katrina Kaif was told that this girl can't dance, ka iska kuch nahi hoga. And I was just thinking about how incredible she was in the song. It just tells you that when you're honest, you're sincere, and you put actual effort towards your work, you can turn it around for yourself. A scene from the movie Race. If you've just tuned in, good morning. 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
0: As you may or may not know, we've got a podcast. 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And we stream on Spotify, Amazon, Apple, YouTube, and also other major streaming platforms. It's also on the app. And each week, we drop a new episode that has to do with you. It helps you. And most importantly, we want to hear from you. Right now, it's all about reinvention and entrepreneurship, where Deep Raja speaks to Meenal Samre from Samaria Global Finance. And they take us into this journey and insight into the banking sector. And they discuss the reality and the pressure of those in the financial institutions. So if that's something that you want to find out about, make sure you watch it or listen to it. You've got options.
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0: Absolutely no options when it comes to Satya Jude. Getting a couple of correct answers coming through. I need to make a list of all the possible correct answer names. But these were your options. Basically, there's two, which is Jude, and one, which is Satya. Okay? Anil Kapoor appeared in Mission Impossible, Ghost Protocol. Akshay Kumar was once a chef. Kya wo bawarchi the? Ranbir Kapoor has a medal in swimming. I'm going to repeat that. Only one is true. Okay? Only one is true. Anil Kapoor appeared in Mission Impossible, Ghost Protocol. Akshay Kumar was once a chef. Ranbir Kapoor has a medal in swimming.
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0: This one is from Ye Jawani Hai Deewani, and it's for the artist of the week this week. That is Ranbir Kapoor.
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0: So before we play the feel good track of the hour, I feel like I've made a little bit of a boo-boo. I'm supposed to give you two jute and one such, but I feel like I've given you two such and one jute. I told you I'm not good at lying. Not even professionally. I asked you, Anil Kapoor appeared in Mission Impossible Ghost Protocol. I asked you if Akshay Kumar was a chef, a barberchi, and Ranbir Kapoor has a medal in swimming. Now, Ranbir Kapoor does not have a medal in swimming. Anil Kapoor did actually, I thought it was a different Mission Impossible, but he did appear in Mission Impossible Ghost Protocol. He does have a scene there. And Akshay Kumar, before he became one of the biggest superstars, Akshay Kumar was a chef and a waiter in Bangkok. He was working hard long in the kitchen before the lights, camera, action, red carpets, and that Khiladi persona came over. And you know, he was serving meals before serving blockbusters. And I thought this was a such, but the other one is also a such with Anil Kapoor. But this one is very inspiring because, you know, it's just Akshay Kumar's journey is such a reminder that sapne dekho, dreams don't care where you start. It's only how determined you are to keep going. And what a journey, what an inspiration. But for our very own Khiladi, for our very own Lakhan, and to all the Desi boys out there that are working hard for our families, this one is for you. I don't know which was such, which was galat, but you know, here we go. Make some-

0: all the Desi boys and girls that are getting involved in today. Satya, Jude, Nilesh, Rohan, Dina, Jayshree, Baji, Raj, Hansa, Varsha, Jazz, Sahim, Aksar, Kimi, Vikas, Alpa, Rahim, Praveen, Rosie, Banu, Mr. Khan in Ireland, Sarla, Ashok.
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1: Traffic and travel.
4: I'm Greg Edwards on the M60 clockwise. Traffic slowing down from Junction 1 at Stockport Pyramids round to Junction 3 at Cheadle, partly because of an accident further along the M60 clockwise at Junction 5 at Princess Parkway, which has been cleared now for a little while. On the anti-clockwise M60, it's still slow from just after Junction 17 at Prestwich round to 13 at Worsley on the sensors. The M61 Manchester bound still has about a 10-minute queue towards the M60 at Swinton Interchange, but things look okay on the M6, both north and southbound, certainly no serious delays to report, and it's eased off through the roadworks at Mottram on the A57. And that's latest traffic and travel.
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0: We're heading into the final hour of The Breakfast Show, which means your band Baja Brasco is on the way. Brasco's not here, but the band in Baja is here. 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
3: Top stories this hour. Andy Burnham says he's determined to finally fix adult social care in England as he prepares to hold cross-party talks about the issue. He'll meet Conservative Shadow Health Secretary Stuart Andrew and Lib Dem leader Sir Ed Davey. Meanwhile, the Prime Minister and UEFA have expressed anger at FIFA's plans to sell off stakes in the World Cup to a private company and seek commercial investment. Andy Burnham's made his views clear in a social media post.
4: Football does not belong to investors. It belongs to the people who fill the stands, who stand on the touchlines week in, week out, rain or shine. The World Cup is not a product. It is the greatest competition in the world and it was never anyone's to sell.
3: Green leader Zach Polanski says he made a mistake over a social media image, but he's refused to apologise to Nigel Farage. He shared an Instagram post showing a T-shirt bearing a guillotine and the words, "We're only making plans for Nigel." Rescuers are battling to find survivors in the rubble of a shopping centre disaster in Japan. An explosion ripped through the mall.

0: online this summer. Electrical Safety First says it bought 14 devices from retailers and all failed basic testing. From Sky News, I'm Tanya Snuggs.
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4: And taking a look at the weather for London, sunny intervals and gentle breeze for London and surrounding areas. Maximum temperature will be reaching 34 degrees Celsius. Over to Manchester, light clouds and light winds, 25 degrees Celsius.
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4: 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It's me, Kush. Barely awake, but sitting in for Donny Brasco. 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
1: And those were your back-to-backs from Badrinath Ki Dulhania and Teri Baaton Mein Saul Jhajia, and My Akhiyan Are a Little Bit Lal and Peely right now. If you just tuned in, it's a breakfast show on the Leica Radio Network. My name is Kush and I'm sitting in for Donny Brasco. It is the final hour, which means even if Brasco is not here, his band and Baja will go on. It's a really easy one. It's a beautiful one. You'll get it. Here we go. I played it a bit too long, isn't it? Okay, fine. We'll give you a little bit more. There you go. That's all you get.
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0: Traffic and travel.
3: Simon James, the usual build-up off the far end of the M67, Eastern Turner roundabout, heavy at Mottram Moor towards the Pennines. After the fire nearly 2 weeks ago, we still have the closure that would have passed the A68 between Tintwistle and the Holmfirth turn at Croydon. At Greenfield, just off the Holmfirth Road, Bank Lane still blocked as well. The M60 looking slow clockwise, build-up from just before Portwood Junction 27, past the Stockport Pyramid, up to about Sharston and the M56 and Junction 4. Also looks slow and clockwise, M60 coming out of the Irwell Valley. It's queuing either side of Swinton Junction 15, as always, backing up there on the M61 South in the concrete tunnels.
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1: And you know the difficult thing about doing Band Baja Brasco is that everyone has a PhD in it. We've got Babar, Sheetal, Kiran, Javad, Rohan coming in with the correct answer. 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

0: I'm from Student of the Year and the voice of Sunil Chauhan and Benny Dion. And of course, a tribute to Nazia Hassan. Those asking me to play Band Baja Brasco again, I'm not going to. Why? Because
1: it's like that only.
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0: 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Have you seen the footwork in this one? I think we did try to do a reel to this one. It didn't quite go as well as we would like. Well, we've got a brand new reel on Instagram right now. You have to check it out. The team is in there. Oh my God. I'll just let you have a look at it. And Janabe Ali, it's time to find out if you got Band Baja Brasco right.
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1: 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Simon James, usual problem still there off the far end of the M67 at Mottram Moor, both ways this morning really, but especially towards the Pennines. And we still have that closure after the fire nearly 2 weeks ago on the Woodhead Pass, the A68 between Tintwistle and the Homeforth turn at Croydon. At Greenfield, still the blockage of Bank Lane just off the Homeforth Road. Any delays though elsewhere on the motorway certainly seem to be clearing up. Just the M60 anti-clockwise out of the Owa Valley still looks a bit slow. Swinton Junction 15 up to about Worsley Junction 13. It's also rather heavy on the A34 heading north, Kingsway. It's queuing either side of Cheadle Royal. That's the latest traffic and travel.
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0: And once again, thank you for your company on The Breakfast Show while I sit in for Donny Brasco. That's it for me. We've got Tavish up in Manchester next, Ravi Sharma on Like a Gold. And you're once again stuck with me on The Mid-Morning Show in London. On Top of the Hour News next.
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3: Top stories this hour. Andy Burnham says it's time to stop playing politics with social care as he vowed to put everything into reforming the system in England. The new Prime Minister's accused previous governments of seeing the issue as too risky, difficult and complicated. He'll meet the Conservative Shadow Health Secretary and Liberal Democrat leader later. Lib Dem MP Leila Moran chairs the Health and Social Care Committee.
4: We've tried to do this over the last 20 years, 22 different times. This is number 23. What's going to be different this time? Hopefully, it is that all political party leaders will get behind reforms, not just in the short term, but with perhaps a 10-year plan.
3: The FA says it's deeply concerned about FIFA's plans to sell off parts of the World Cup to private investors. Football's governing body says it would allow more investment in the global game. Japan's Prime Minister says multiple people remain trapped inside a shopping centre that exploded after an earthquake in the southwest of the country. 13 people have died. We're being urged to think twice before buying cheap travel adapters online as an investigation uncovers some even pose the risk of electric shock. Electrical Safety First says it bought 14 devices from a number of retailers and all failed basic testing. Giuseppe Capanna is from the charity.
5: We took six of these travel adapters to a test house and tested the plastics, and every single one of them caught fire and did not extinguish when it was supposed to.
3: More than 33 million illegal cigarettes were seized from UK retailers last year. Trading Standards says organised criminal gangs often sell illicit tobacco from corner shops and vape stores. And England's Amy Hunt says she ran a horrible race to silver in last night's women's 100-metre final at the Commonwealth Games.

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0: Southall वालों का पैगाम, दुबई जाने के लिए आप अगर ready हैं, तैयार हैं, तो दुबई में हालात अब बेहतर हैं और बहुत सारी मराहत और बहुत अच्छे टिकट में जो है फेयर में आपको ये कमी बेशी दे रहे हैं और कहते हैं कि एटोल प्रोटेक्टेड है। आप इन्हें अभी कॉल कर सकते हैं 0208-574-8410, अभी कॉल कीजिए।
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0: Right, جناب, LIKA Radio के प्रोग्राम मिड मॉर्निंग शो में उर्दू के खास खास हेडलाइंस का वक्त। ईरानी पासदारान ने आबनए हर्मस में 3 ऑयल टैंकरों को रोक लिया। हूसी हमलों के बाद पुरानी ईरानी और इसराइली 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
0: Aur jahan gush hamdeed aur जिंदगी की तमाम बहारें और खुशियां लेके अपने ताबिश आपकी खिदमत में हाजिर। प्रोग्राम की रूपरेखा यह है कि आज संजू बाबा संजय दत्त का बर्थडे है और हमारी डायरी के पन्ने पर उनका नाम लिखा है। उनकी पसंद के गीत लगाएंगे, कुछ आपकी पसंद के, कुछ मेरी पसंद के और कुछ हम दोनों की पसंद के। और आज की हमारी पहली फरमाइश बरी से आई है।

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9: After the smash hit run in 2025, Surrenderella is back for 2026. 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
2: Top stories this hour. The Prime Minister's vowed to do social care right as he accused his generation of politicians of failing to tackle problems.
3: It's a major dereliction of public duty that Parliament has not faced up to this of all challenges. It's shameful that politicians have put point scoring before fixing this issue.
2: Andy Burnham says he's asked an independent review into the sector in England to report back next year instead of 2028. He also announced plans to reform care workers' pay and training. The FA says it's deeply concerned by FIFA's plan to sell stakes in its major competitions, including the World Cup. Footballing's world governing body has announced proposals to set up a private company to run its events. It's understood UEFA will discuss a possible World Cup boycott during an emergency meeting. His former FA chief executive, Mark Palios.
4: UEFA are spot on in terms of what they've said. There is a balance to be struck between commercialising the game and putting that back into the game in terms of benefits. But there's a real danger that this crosses the line. The ideal of sport is being suffocated by the raison d'etre of business.
2: Soldiers and emergency workers in Japan are continuing to search the rubble for survivors after yesterday's earthquake killed at least 13 people. Some died in an explosion at a shopping centre following the tremor, which hit the southwest of the country. Passengers at Heathrow are facing decades of price hikes to use the airport from 2028. Britain's biggest hub is being allowed to recover the £320 million spent so far on its proposals to build a third runway. Almost one in six UK adults admit finding credit card repayments a burden every month. Debt charity StepChange says that's equivalent of more than 8 million people. And for the first time in 400 years, at least two baby beavers have been born in an area of the Scottish Highlands. From Sky News, I'm Tanya Snuggs.
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2: Top stories this hour. Andy Burnham's blasted past failures to fix social care in England as a major dereliction of public duty. The Prime Minister pledged to improve pay and training and confirmed cross-party talks during a speech to tackle the issue. The PM's been asked if his plans need tax rises.
3: You have to do more with what you've got. Some of what we would want to do in the fullest sense will require difficult decisions, but we will be honest with people about those. We will put them before the country at the right time, and we will hopefully proceed with people's consent.
2: The FA says it's deeply concerned about FIFA's plans to sell stakes in the World Cup. The English governing body says it was completely unaware of the proposals, which could see companies linked to Donald Trump part-owning tournaments. At least 18 people are now known to have died after yesterday's earthquake in southwestern Japan. One is said to be a foreigner. Some victims were killed after an explosion at a shopping centre in the Kumamoto area. Sean Michael Wilson lives in the city and took shelter when the tremor struck.
4: The positive thing is that Japan has a good emergency response system, and the army responds. They call it the self-defense force in Japan, and they go around delivering free food to people who are in the emergency centers. There's voluntary groups set up. These things work very well.
2: Police say the husband of a woman found murdered in Renfrewshire had been charged with assaulting her weeks before her death. Jim Mayer's death is being treated as unexplained after Stacey Mayer's body was found in the village of Houston on Monday. Heat health alerts have come into force for parts of Britain, with highs forecast to hit 35 degrees later. Southeast England will see the most extreme temperatures. And half of Premier League football fans can't afford to buy their team's shirt this year because they're too expensive. A survey has also found 46% of lower league followers have been priced out of buying authentic replica shirts. From Sky News, I'm Tanya Snuggs.
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5: Right, janab, ab is waqt dopahar ho gayi hamare budh ki dopahar, aur temperature ho gaya 24 degree aur 25 jo hai wo aaj ka zyada se zyada temperature bataya ja raha hai, kam se kam hoga 16 aur 17 degree. 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
4: 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Up next, Rabina Khan with the magazine show. 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
2: Top stories this hour. Andy Burnham says social care in England is as unfair as American healthcare as he brought forward a review into the sector by a year. The Prime Minister's admitted there could be difficult decisions on tax to fund any reforms, but insists they'd save the NHS billions of pounds each year. He was speaking at a care home in North London before cross-party talks later and got chatting to its residents.
3: I'm now the Prime Minister.
4: You what?
5: Is the Prime Minister.
4: Well, a new one.
3: Another one.
4: I keep changing every time.
3: I know.
2: The Environment Agency has declared half of England is in drought following record low rain and high temperatures. Seven areas are affected, including the whole of London. Most water companies have already implemented measures to save water. Our science and technology editor Tom Clark explains what the announcement means.
6: It moves to levels that affect industrial users of water, for example. Farmers who abstract water from rivers to irrigate their land if they've been permitted to do that. Water companies and the Environment Agency now get further powers to restrict water use where appropriate or ration it to higher priority users.
2: It's thought European nations will discuss boycotting the World Cup if FIFA pushes ahead with plans to sell off stakes in its major competitions. The FA says it's deeply concerned. The number of people killed after yesterday's powerful earthquake in southwestern Japan has risen to 18. Officials in the Kumamoto region say at least 62 people have been injured, six of them seriously. Passengers at Heathrow are facing decades of price hikes to use the airport from 2028. It's being allowed to recover the £320 million spent so far on its proposal to build a third runway. And BTS say they won't submit their music for Grammy Awards consideration. The K-pop group released a statement after the Recording Academy unveiled a new Best Asian Pop Music Performance category at the awards. From Sky News, I'm Tanya Snuggs.
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7: Weather report for the forecast in Leicester, Manchester or Greater Manchester mein aaj bhi mixed weather ki forecast hai. Aaj 24 degrees highest or minimum temperature 16 degrees rahega. Cloudy day ke saath saath sunny intervals bhi honge aur is waqt ka temperature hai 23 degrees and it's overcast.
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6: Pei's Piri Piri is turning up the heat in Bolton with grills fired up and ready to serve you flame-grilled Piri Piri favourites. Derby Street in Bolton. 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
2: The top stories this hour. A 7-year-old boy pulled from the sea in Essex a week ago has died. His teenage cousin and her mother also drowned off the coast of West Mersey last Wednesday. As temperatures are forecast to hit 35 degrees Celsius today, half of England's now in drought. The Environment Agency is calling on everyone to use a little less water. A Norwegian teenager has been found guilty of conspiracy to murder in Britain. A court heard 19-year-old Johannes Natland travelled to England to carry out a killing on behalf of a Swedish crime gang linked to Iran, having collected a stash of guns and been offered more than £21,000. His mum doesn't believe he would have ever gone through with it.
3: My son could never kill anyone. He's just not got it. He's not that kind of person. He's totally out of character. He got a message. This might be cool. It's an adventure. And I just want to be the cool guy that I've always been.
2: The unexplained deaths of four people who were living at a homeless shelter at the same time as a serial killer will be reviewed. James Desborough was staying at Sandy Lodge Hotel in Newquay in Cornwall in 2024 and 2025. Andy Burnham's holding cross-party talks to try and fix social care in England, saying a consensus is needed after previous governments failed. A review into the sector has been brought forward. Its chair, Baroness Casey, says inefficiencies can't go on, like calling 999 when carers get stuck.
4: It's much more expensive to help somebody when they're in a hospital, and it's a much worse experience for them than helping them at home in the community. So there's a lot that needs to be done before we start talking about money.
2: Its 4 European nations will discuss boycotting the World Cup if FIFA pushes ahead with plans to sell off stakes in its major competitions. The FA says it's deeply concerned. And finally, Irish musician and actor Glenn Hansard has died in a motorbike crash in Dublin. He was the frontman of rock band The Frames. From Sky News, I'm Chris Milligan.
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5: Weather report, weather forecast in Lijega, Manchester or Greater Manchester mein aaj bhi mixed weather ki forecast hai. Sunny intervals ke saath saath cloudy day bhi hoga aur aaj maximum temperature 24 aur 16 degrees ke beech mein rahega jabki 23 degrees temperature is waqt hai. Aaj hawaon ki raftaar 18 mile per hour hai aur moderate pollen hai aaj.
0: Right. 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
1: 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So childhood vaccinations help prevent more than 5,000 deaths every year in England. 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It's important that vaccines are given on time, but if you have missed any vaccine for the best protection, you just still contact your GP to contact and catch up with a missed vaccine. Are your child vaccines up to date? 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
4: After the smash hit run in 2025, Surinderella is back for 2026. 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Touring to St. George's Hall, Bradford, Wednesday the 5th of August to Saturday the 8th of August. 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
2: The top stories this hour. The unexplained deaths of four people who were living at a homeless shelter at the same time as a serial killer will be reviewed. James Desborough was staying at Sandy Lodge Hotel in Newquay in Cornwall when two men and women died unexpectedly in 2024 and 2025. He'll be sentenced later for two murders. A Norwegian teenager has been found guilty of travelling to England to carry out a killing on behalf of an international crime gang backed by Iran. 19-year-old Johannes Natland agreed to shoot an unknown target for over £21,000. He was arrested in a hotel room in Huddersfield in March last year. David Sorsdale is a senior lecturer at Lund University.
3: Not just crime, but violence has become part of this kind of gig economy where you can order a service from often a very young person who will then try to kill someone on the behest of a gang or even, as we've seen, countries.
2: A 7-year-old boy died in hospital a week after two relatives drowned off a beach in Essex. They got into trouble in the water at West Mersey. Half of England's now in drought. It follows a record low amount of rain and high temperatures despite a very wet winter. An independent review into social care in England will report back a year early as the Prime Minister says he wants to pursue reform with urgency. Andy Burnham accused his predecessors of a major dereliction of public duty by not fixing the system. Traitor star Alexander Dragonetti cared for his younger brother who died at the age of 17.
4: There is that crippling fear of what happens when I'm no longer here to provide that care or to fill in the gaps. And that is really scary. It's something I felt passionately about, that I would be responsible for that care in future, and at least I was there to provide that continuity of care. That's not consistently true.
2: And Brentford have confirmed that England midfielder Jordan Henderson has left the club by mutual consent. The 36-year-old is expected to join Chelsea on a free transfer. From Sky News, I'm Chris Milligan.
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5: Weather report for the forecast ek baar phir se aap sabhi sunne walon ke liye. Aaj Manchester mein highest temperature 24 degrees aur minimum temperature rahega 16 degrees Celsius, jabki is waqt 23 degrees hai. Badal chaye hue hain aur maximum gust jo hai wo 18 mile per hour hai aur moderate pollen ki forecast hai.
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0: क्वोट ऑफ द डे विद रबीना खान. 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
2: Top stories this hour. A 40-year-old man's been given two whole life orders for murdering two men in Cornwall last year. James Desborough killed Claudio Aquilino and Daniel Coleman before dismembering and hiding their bodies in woodland in Snicker. He's already serving a life sentence for murdering his cellmate while awaiting trial. Rachel Bentley's from Devon and Cornwall Police.
3: I think he's a deeply unpleasant man. I think he's callous and cold-blooded. I think the fact that he's refused to take accountability for what he's done is just appalling. I think callous and brutal and cowardly are the best ways to describe James Desborough.
2: Police are also reviewing the deaths of four others who lived with Desborough at a hostel. A Norwegian teenager has been convicted of conspiracy to commit murder in Britain. Johannes Natland has been found guilty of travelling to England to carry out a hit on behalf of an Iran-backed crime gang. A seven-year-old boy pulled from the sea in Essex a week ago has died. His teenage cousin and her mother also drowned off the coast of West Mersey last Wednesday. The Environment Agency has declared half of England is in drought following record low rain and high temperatures. Seven areas are affected, including the whole of London, the West Midlands and Devon and Cornwall. Our science and technology editor Tom Clark explains what the announcement means.
4: It moves to levels that affect industrial users of water, for example. Farmers who abstract water from rivers to irrigate their land, if they've been permitted to do that. Water companies and the Environment Agency now get further powers to restrict water use where appropriate or ration it to higher priority users.
2: The Prime Minister's refused to rule out tax increases to pay for social care reforms in England. Andy Burnham's blasted past failures to fix problems in the sector, calling it a major dereliction of public duty. And finally, FIFA president Gianni Infantino is offering £30 million to member associations if they back his controversial plan to sell off stakes in its major competitions. He set a deadline of the 19th of September for them to accept. From Sky News, I'm Chris Milligan.
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5: Thank you very much, Chris. Right, let's give you an update on the weather. For the northwest, early evening bright spells are going to be moving away to thickening cloud. A few showers are expected overnight. Clear spells returning by the morning, leaving lows of 16 degrees.
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5: A very good afternoon. 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Rubina Khan, thank you so much. 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

In this one, taken from the movie Crew, it is Nena. Welcome. It's Wednesday, and it's a day that I describe as neither here nor there, because we're just in the middle, aren't we? How you doing? Welcome to Wednesday afternoon, 29th of July, 2026. This is The Sound of Home. 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And this show is sponsored by Pepe's Peri Peri. Once again, Iqbal Pir, Shukriya. Thank you so much to the lovely Rubina Khan, who is back tomorrow afternoon with the magazine show. Coming out for you on Drive, I got you sorted. I'm your passenger prince, basically. Especially if you're riding and driving solo, which is always

0: 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So if you are solo driving right now, I'm with you until 7 o'clock. 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
2: Traffic and travel.
3: I'm Samantha Dean. The M6 southbound slow due to an earlier accident between junction 17 Old Mill Road at Sandbach and 16 at Crewe. Stop start on the M60 over Barton Bridge clockwise. That's before the Eccles interchange, adding around 25 minutes to your journey. Delays on the M61 southbound at the Swinton interchange. The Regent Road and the M602 heading into the city slow. Trinity Way congested from Cheetham Hill Road to Chapel Street. At Greenfield Bank lanes closed. It's due to a serious fire from the 14th of July from the A635 Holmforth Road and Bradbury's Lane. That's the latest traffic and travel.
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0: How sweet is this record? It's from the movie back in 2001. Hum ho gaye aapke. Udit Narayan, Alka Yagnik, Abhi to Muhabbat. I have got a question for you that I'm really looking forward to sharing with you, but I need to warn you that this question, it comes with a warning label. I'll tell you more about that shortly.
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0: And here we go. It does exactly what it says. This is my On Repeat Record because basically it's a bang.

0: Roger and KDS 54 and Shreya Ghoshal. It's my on repeat record for this week, Kalyani. I absolutely love this one. It's the start of Home, weekdays from 4, it's your boy Riz Khan, and I'm getting you home on Drive, sponsored by Pepe's Peri Peri.
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0: Right, here goes the number updates about numbers and stuff. US dollar to the pound, 1.32. Indian rupee, 127.21. 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Bangladeshi taka, 163.99. Sri Lankan lankan, 445.89. And Afghanistan afghanis at 87.11.
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0: Hey to Waj and his mom, who's celebrating her 60th birthday today. God give you life. 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

0: Harmpreet and Badshah. 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I don't mind.
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0: 4:35 on Drive. Here's Rizkan. Time now for your local news roundup. A flight from Manchester Airport made an urgent diversion amid an incident on board. The EasyJet flight took off as normal on Tuesday to Copenhagen, but shortly after takeoff, the flight had to be diverted to Newcastle. The urgent diversion was made due to a passenger needing urgent medical attention, EasyJet said. The flight was met by emergency services as it landed in Newcastle. In other news this afternoon, an abusive and controlling husband who stabbed his wife to death after she tried to leave him has admitted murdering her. Saeed Ahmed, 45, brutally attacked Anam Rafe at their home in Withenshaw on the morning of January 27th this year. A post-mortem revealed Mrs. Rafe suffered 40 stab wounds to her neck, body, arms and legs and died as a result of a cardiac arrest. At a trial at Manchester Crown Court, Ahmed denied murder, saying he did not intend to kill her and was suffering from abnormal mental functioning at the time. Giving evidence, he said that he heard a voice which told him his wife was going to smash his head in before claiming he acted in self-defense. These are your local news headlines. More news at the top of the hour at 5.
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0: Rahat Fateh Ali Khan, from the movie Raid. Now, I'm already running over 3 minutes and 22 seconds this hour. I need to shave some time off, but I've also got a question that I will drop to you when I get a minute.
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0: I got 10 seconds to talk to you. So, right, yeah, coming up after 5, I've got a question that comes with a warning label. I'll talk to you more about that shortly. Here's a prophecy.

0: Tune from the Prophecy. 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
3: I'm Samantha Dean. The M6 southbound slowed due to an earlier accident between 17 Sandbach and 16 at Crewe. The M60 over Barton Bridge clockwise stop start before the Eccles interchange, and that's adding around 25 minutes to your journey. Regent Road heading out of the city slow heading into Salford, and Mancunian Way outbound the usual delays from Ancoats to Salford. The M67 westbound delays up towards the M60 at Denton Island, and the Woodhead Pass remains closed due to a serious fire from the 16th of July. That's between Tintwistle and Woodhead Road at Holmforth Turnoff. That's the latest.
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2: The top stories this hour. A serial killer's been told he'll never be freed from prison for murdering two homeless men and hiding their bodies in woods in Cornwall. Police are reviewing the deaths of four other people 40-year-old James Desborough lived with at Sandy Lodge in Newquay. A court heard he was a fan of the TV show Dexter. Our reporter Amelia Harper has more.
3: Prosecutors said he'd spent their money on drugs and alcohol, having claimed the two men had left Cornwall.
2: He went on to kill his cellmate while on remand. A Norwegian teenager has been found guilty of travelling to England to carry out a killing on behalf of an Iran-backed crime gang. 19-year-old Johannes Natland agreed to shoot an unknown target for over £21,000. A 7-year-old boy pulled from the sea off the coast of Essex has died in hospital a week after his teenage cousin and her mum also drowned. The boy, Samir Rahman, who was 15, and 41-year-old Shalina got into difficulty off West Mersey Beach last Wednesday. Andy Burnham's blasted past failures to fix social care in England as a major dereliction of public duty. The Prime Minister says he'll make progress by asking an independent review into the sector to report a year early. He also pledged to improve pay and training and confirmed cross-party talks. The PM's been asked if his plans need tax rises.
4: You have to do more with what you've got. Some of what we would want to do in the fullest sense will require difficult decisions, but we will be honest with people about those. We will put them before the country at the right time, and we will hopefully proceed with people's consent.
2: FIFA president Gianni Infantino is offering £30 million to member associations. That's if they back his controversial plan to sell off stakes in major competitions. And musician and actor Glenn Hansard has died in a motorcycle crash in Dublin. Irish police say a motorcyclist, a man in his 50s, was treated at the scene in Lucan shortly before 4:30 this morning. From Sky News, I'm Chris Milligan.
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5: Thank you very much, Chris. Let's give you a recap of the weather. Early evening bright spells will give way to a few clouds and a few showers developing overnight. Clear spells will come back by the morning, leaving lows of 16 degrees.
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5: Welcome, Wednesday afternoon. We are live across the northwest and beyond. This is Riz Khan. Welcome to the show.

music from the new movie dropping very soon, whose lead actors I had the pleasure of interviewing. Boy Tera Star Hai, and this one is a remake of Aankhon Se Tune 2.0. And before that, we had another song from the movie Cocktail 2, Jag Se Large, or Lag, or something. I can't see the last letter. I think it's Large. Shaparao and Aravan and Wish, welcome to the second hour of Drive Right. I've got a few seconds to chat to you now. So basically, the first hour, I was warning you that my question today comes with a warning label. You know, I tend to zoom in on things a lot. I look at details, but I also look at the big picture. And I don't know how this question just popped into my head, but it did. And I want to share it with you. And when you hear this question, I want you to be open and honest with me, because you all know that we're one crew here, aren't we? We're one big family, and we can be open and transparent. I won't judge you. I'll just probably just rip you. Joking. So basically, you know how products come with warning labels? Like if you go to the kitchen, under the sink, there's always that drawer with like washing detergents and stuff with warning labels on them. And then if you go in the bathroom, you've got other products to clean the bathroom with warning labels on them, like bleach, don't drink bleach and don't put it in your eyes and just clean stuff with it, don't drink it. And then you have other warning labels on like medicines and things like that. But you know what came to my head? And here's a question for you that I'd really like you to have a think about for yourself. Or maybe you can describe somebody that you know. You can sort of sense where this is going. My question for you is, what warning label would you put on yourself? Or maybe a warning label that you would give to a brother, a sister, a family member, one of your best mates, somebody that just needs to come with a warning label. And you know what? Let me tell you about something or someone. I've got a brother. In fact, I've got a few, right? They're all older than me, and every one of them is very different in their own way, right? But there's one brother, and I think every family's probably got this. I hope he's not listening, because I think he does sometimes. I would give one of my brothers, who's the second eldest, warning, live wire. That's a... Seriously, I would give him that title, because he is an absolute live wire. So yeah, have a little thing. What warning label would you give to yourself or somebody that you know? And I'm trying to think of a warning label that I would give to myself as well. I might talk to you about that shortly. Drive with Riz. For now, let's get you into the middle of the week, and it's closing in style. This is a Valentine's Frenzy mix.

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1: I'm Samantha Dean. At Tintwistle, the Woodhead Pass, the A628's closed. It's following a serious fire on the 16th of July. Between Tintwistle and Woodhead Road, Greenfield Bank Lane's closed due to a serious fire between the A635 Holmforth Road and Bradbury's Lane. That's been ongoing since the 14th. Great Ancoats Street's congested between Ashton Old Road and Rochdale Road. Trinity Way congestion from Cheetham Hill Road to Chapel Street. Regent Road and the M602 heading into the city's queuing, and the M60 over Barton Bridge clockwise, the usual delays before Junction 12, the Eccles interchange, adding 20 minutes to your journey.
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0: It feels like they're basically cussing each other on this record. From the movie Billu, Sukhinder Singh, Suniti Chauhan, Marjani Times 2. Right, we are discussing something with a bit of a warning. It's not X-rated, but I'm asking you today, like, if you yourself would give you a warning label, what would that be? Or maybe somebody you know. When I get a minute, I'll talk to you.
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0: Access Radio Records, Attic Night, Get Theory, Fresh. Played it for the first time on the show yesterday. Here's an update for you. The Like Radio Network is the exclusive radio partner of the Manchester Indian Film Festival, which is running across Home and Cultplex. Cultplex is hosting three films, including All About Weddings, which is on Saturday, July 18th. It's already happened. Neil Dutt's debut film is a witty, messy and very human look at Bengali weddings where friends, relatives and exes collide, secrets simmer, emotions wobble and the celebrations aren't quite as picture perfect as planned. It has won a special jury award at Ganj Sur Seam 2025. 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
0: Yeah, and it's going to get hotter, right? Basically, what warning label would you give for yourself or somebody you know? I'm trying to shave off some time on the show so I can talk to you. This is a very tight clock, this. You with Rizkhan, it's Drive.

0: Some funny responses coming through, I've got to be honest, for my question today. 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
0: 5:34 on Drive, you with Riz Khan. Time now for your local news roundup. An abusive and controlling husband who stabbed his wife to death after she tried to leave him has admitted murdering her. Syed Ahmed, 45, brutally attacked Anam Rafe at their home in Withenshaw on the morning of January 27th this year. A post-mortem revealed Mrs. Rafe suffered 40 stab wounds to her neck, body, arms and legs and died as a result of a cardiac arrest. At a trial at Manchester Crown Court, Ahmed denied murder, saying he did not intend to kill her and was suffering from abnormal mental functioning at the time. Giving evidence, he said that he heard a voice which told him his wife was going to smash his head in before claiming he acted in self-defense. In other news this afternoon, free bus travel for children is being rolled out in Warrington as part of a national summer savings scheme. The scheme, which runs from August 1st to August 31st, will offer unlimited free journeys to children aged 5 to 15 on participating local bus services, and that's to help families with the cost of travel during the school holidays. It is part of the government's Great British Summer Savings Package, which aims to provide practical support to families during the summer break. Warrington's own buses and the town's other bus operators have confirmed they will take part in the programme. You will need to not register. It is free. These are your local news headlines. More news at the top of the hour at 6.
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0: If you have seen our socials today, and including on my story on Instagram, at Official Riz Khan, you will see that we are the official radio partner for the Bradford City Miller. This weekend, the 1st and 2nd of August, at City Park and Centenary Square. And I will be hosting on stage between 4 and 7 on Sunday. So come go check it out.
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0: Badshah, Nora Fatahi and Sajjan Ray. Right, I will talk to you in just a moment about your warning labels. You lot are crackers.
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0: Right, today I have been asking you about a warning label that you would put on yourself, right? You know how things are filled with warning labels. I've given an example of somebody that I know. Moina says yours would be insanity is in our DNA. I'll talk to you more about that after this one. It's Joel.

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1: I'm Samantha Dean. At Tintwistle, the A628 Woodhead Pass remains closed due to a serious fire from the 16th of July. From Tintwistle to Woodhead Road, Greenfield and Bank Lanes closed due to a serious fire from the 14th of July from Homeforth Road to Bradbury's Lane. The M67 westbound slow at Denton Island, Great Ancoat Street congestion between Ashton, Old Road and Rochdale Road. Mancunian Way outbound heading out of the city, the usual delays from Ancoats to Salford. Regent Road and the M602 heading inbound, queuing traffic heading into the city, and the M60 over Barton Bridge clockwise, the usual delays at the Eccles interchange.
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2: The top stories this hour. A 40-year-old man's been given two whole life orders for murdering two men in Cornwall last year. James Desborough's already serving a life sentence for murdering his cellmate while awaiting trial. Rachel Bentley's from Devon and Cornwall Police.
3: I think he's a deeply unpleasant man. I think he's callous and cold-blooded. I think the fact that he's refused to take accountability for what he's done is just appalling.
2: Police are also reviewing the deaths of four others who lived with Desborough at a hostel. Half of England's now in drought after high temperatures and low rainfall. Experts say parts of the country are using water faster than nature can replenish it. A Norwegian hitman who mimed shooting with his hands as he was arrested has been found guilty of conspiracy to murder in Britain. The court heard 19-year-old Johannes Natland was offered more than £21,000 by an Iran-backed Swedish crime gang to carry out a killing. Lib Dem leader Sir Ed Davey says he's feeling hopeful after cross-party talks on social care reform in England. Andy Burnham's brought forward a review into the sector and called a failure to act before now a dereliction of duty. Irish musician and actor Glenn Hansard's died in a motorbike crash in County Dublin. He was 56. Anna Bates reports.
4: I don't know you, but I want you.
5: Regarded as one of Ireland's most influential musicians, he began his career busking before co-founding The Frames. He starred in The Commitments in 1991 and won the Oscar for Best Original Song in the movie Once, in which he also starred.
4: Take this.
5: He's being remembered as one of the greats, with Chris O'Dowd saying his voice made the tough times more manageable. He'd recently announced a tour.
2: And FIFA president Gianni Infantino is offering £30 million to member associations. That's if they back his controversial plan to sell off stakes in major competitions. From Sky News, I'm Chris Milligan.
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6: Evening everything. Right, let's give an update on that weather. Early evening bright spells will give way to some showers which will develop overnight. It will be clearer in the morning, highs of 21 degrees tomorrow and lows of 16 tonight.
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6: Welcome to my cruise control selection. 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We're live, we're kicking. 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And

0: from the movie Dhurandhar: The Revenge. Colin Saab, Shaswat Sachdev, and John C. Guzerti here. Before that one, we had Cocktail 2, Jab Talak. Right, I finally got a minute and 25 seconds to chat to you about today's question, which kind of comes with a warning label. Now, I was setting the scene a little bit for you, where you kind of go in the bathroom or the kitchen and you open that drawer where all of the liquids are, and you see like tons of warning labels on products like bleach and detergent and washing powder and things like that, right? And it got me thinking, like, what sort of warning label would you put on yourself or somebody that you know? Roxana says, a pair of socks, I think. Hi to Mehak from Manchester. I'll come back to your message very, very shortly. Zahid says, electric. I'm full of current. Zahid's got some current energy. Hi to Aisha. She's just squidgy. She comes with a squidgy warning label. I like that one. Hi to Mubin in Ashton. Charged. We got loads of energy and charged up people, I tell ya. So basically, if you were to give yourself a warning label or somebody that you know, what would that be? You know, somebody who might need a bit of a pre-warning to anybody if they meet somebody for the first time kind of thing. I think mine would probably be, he says things that we're all thinking. He's sometimes got no filter, amongst other things as well. It depends on how closer and deeper you get to know me. But anyway, what warning label would you put on yourself or somebody that you know? 07703 403020. You can voice note me, you can message me.
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0: the sound of Kearney, and the record is Moving On. Plays on Drive, Leica Radio Manchester from the UK. And this is the world's local station. You are with Riz Khan. And Antonio, I do know your mum. I've just seen a message. It's great to meet you. Hopefully get to meet you in person one day. Hey Mahela in Switzerland as well. Thanks for locking in.
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4: And Samantha Dean at Tintwistle, the A628 Woodhead Pass is closed due to a serious fire between Tintwistle and Woodhead Road, Holmford turnoff. That's been ongoing since the 16th of this month. Is closed due to a serious fire between Holmforth Road and Bradbury's Lane. Again, that's been ongoing since the 14th. Mancunian Way heading out of the city, the usual delays from Ancoats to Salford. Inbound Regent Road and the M602 are queuing. The M60 over Barton Bridge clockwise is stop-start before the Eccles interchange, adding 20 minutes to your journey. And delays on the M61 southbound at the M60 Swinton interchange.
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0: smooth record to mellow down a Wednesday from the movie Arjun Chale Sarnikam Shreya Ghoshal, and it is Ishq Hua. 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
0: So earlier on, I had a message from one of my friends, and she's like, could you please shout out my son Antonio, because he doesn't believe me that I know you. So Antonio, take it from me, your mom is an absolute superstar, more than I am. Ed Sheeran, I play this

0: So earlier on, Mehak from Manchester messaged the show. She goes, hope you're well. So this weekend, you're in two minds as to where to go. Two Melas, and you've chosen the Bradford Mela because the Leica Radio Network cruise is going to be there. You're absolutely right. I will see you at the Bradford Mela. I'm actually going to be hosting on stage between 4 and 7 on Sunday. So if you are around City Park and Centenary Square in Bradford, come and say hey.
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0: It's 6:32 on Drive. You with Rizka, and time now for your local news roundup. A man has been charged with multiple driving offences. That's following a police chase in Salford yesterday. Greater Manchester Police said that Matthew Murphy of Dune Din Drive in Salford has been charged with one count each of dangerous driving, driving whilst disqualified and failing to stop. The 36-year-old appeared in court today and has been remanded in custody until its next appearance at Stockport Magistrates Court on September 24th. The force confirmed that the charges relate to a police pursuit which took place in Salford yesterday. In other news this evening, an abusive and controlling husband who stabbed his wife to death after she tried to leave him has admitted murdering her. Saeed Ahmed, 45, brutally attacked Anam Rafe at their home in Withenshaw on the morning of January 27th this year. A post-mortem revealed Mrs. Rafe suffered 40 stab wounds to her neck, body, arms and legs and died as a result of a cardiac arrest. At a trial at Manchester Crown Court, Ahmed denied murder, saying he did not intend to kill her and was suffering from abnormal mental functioning at the time. Giving evidence, he said that he heard a voice which told him his wife was going to smash his head in before claiming he acted in self-defense. These are your local news headlines. More news at the top of the hour at 7.
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0: And here is an important announcement for parents. You can give your child the best possible start by making sure they're up to date with their childhood vaccinations. 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
0: I'm going to be wrapping up after this record. A smooth soundtrack. AP, Anuf Jain, talk to us.

AP out of Jane and of Source. It's kind of, it's got me ready for the gym, that soundtrack. I don't know why, but sometimes I find, you know, the slower songs, they work far better when you're actually exercising than the ones with a high tempo and a high beat, because I don't know about you, if you do that in the gym with a high tempo records, you're not getting out of breath quicker. Whereas the slower songs, you sort of pace yourself more. Anyway, that's the end of that science lesson. 15 minutes before the news at 7. That's all I've got time for today. Coming up for you across the Leica Radio Network, Leica Gold and Leica Radio Manchester. You've got Ashwini, who is in for Anissa Nasser after the news at 7. Tomorrow is Thursday. Donny Brasco will be waking you up with Tabasco Sauce. Don't know why I say that. I just think it rhymes with his name, Brasco and Tabasco. And then you've got Ibn mid-morning between 10 and 1, followed by the lovely Rubina Khan with a magazine show talking about magazine things, I guess. And then yours truly, I'm back with you tomorrow afternoon, God willing, from 4 on Drive. Thursday edition. Can you believe we're already nearly heading into Thursday? Right, I'm going to go break my back at the gym now. You enjoy the rest of your evening. If you needed a bit of encouragement to go and work out, take it from me. Go home, get changed, and get to the gym. Until the next time we meet, though, you look after yourselves, your loved ones, your nearest, your dearest. For now, for this evening, from your boy Riz Khan, it is indeed Allah Hafiz. Take care. Very good night. Fi amanillah.

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1: I'm Samantha Dean. At Tintwistle, the A628 Woodhead Pass is closed due to a serious fire. That's from the 16th of July. Between Tintwistle and Woodhead Road, Greenfield Bank Lane's closed due to a serious fire that happened on the 14th of July between Homeforth Road and Bradbury's Lane. Salford and Regent Road in the M602 inbound slow. That's heading into the city. Mancunian Way outbound delays from Ancoats to Salford, adding 15 minutes to your journey. The M62 over Barton Bridge clockwise delays before the Eccles interchange, adding 15 minutes to your journey, and Winnick Lane at Laneheads queuing at Lanehead. That's the latest.
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2: The court said an undertaker who kept bodies instead of carrying out proper funerals spent victims' cash on lavish holidays. Robert Bush, who's 48, admitted 67 offences spanning 12 years in Hull. Lawyers say he could face up to 25 years in jail when he's handed his sentence on Friday. When arrested in 2024, he claimed he'd always tried to help police.
3: I'm not like an international. I've been arrested off a plane by gunpoint. I've been taken, you know, it's like I'm Che Guevara or something. I'm not that complicated. And I've said so many times, let me help you unravel what it is. I'll come in and talk to you.
2: Grieving relatives rejected his apology to reporters outside court. A man's been told he'll never be freed from prison for killing two homeless men, with police now reviewing the deaths of four others staying in the shelter at the same time. James Desborough, a fan of the TV show Dexter, murdered Daniel Coleman and Claudio Aquilino in Cornwall last summer. Mr. Justice Saini sentenced him.
4: I'm sure that you are a highly dangerous individual who has no regard for the lives of people who you think are worthless. You are a person who can kill using extreme violence with no remorse or indeed reflection on your actions.
2: Half of England's in drought. The Environment Agency says rivers are running low, farmers are being forced to harvest crops early, and the risk of wildfires is increasing. A seven-year-old boy's died in hospital a week after two relatives drowned off a beach in Essex. They got into trouble in the water at West Mersey. Nigel Farage has criticised Andy Burnham for not inviting Reform UK to talks on social care. The Lib Dems joined the new Prime Minister to discuss reforming the sector in England, along with the Tories, who said there was constructive dialogue. And a cricketer's been suspended following allegations he clicked his fingers to mimic the sound of the ball hitting the bat. Division 2 leaders Saltburn say the player won't feature for the foreseeable future. From Sky News, I'm Chris Milligan.
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2: Top stories this hour. A court heard a funeral director in Hull spent more than £42,000 on holidays while scamming dozens of grieving families. Robert Bush admitted 67 offences, including preventing burials, fraud and theft. It's the third of a five-day sentencing, with some victims describing being handed fake ashes of their loved ones. He told police after his arrest in 2024 it was all because of financial problems.
3: I never intended for any of this to be. This is not how I'd have liked this to come to, and trying to navigate the difficulties we were having financially, mostly as a business.
2: A serial killer has been told he'll die in prison for murdering two homeless men in Cornwall. Police are also reviewing the deaths of four others who were staying at a hostel in Newquay at the same time as James Desborough. The Met Police say they won't be taking further action against Green Party leader Zach Polanski over a social media post. He shared and then deleted a photo appearing to reference Nigel Farage. Reform UK's called it two-tier Britain. Andy Burnham's promised to reform social care in England, but has warned difficult decisions will be needed to be made to pay for it. Baroness Casey's review of the sector will report next year. It's the final night of swimming at the Commonwealth Games, and there's been success for the hosts. Kat Suave's there.
4: Scotland's Anne Grad Evans has picked up her second gold medal of the Glasgow Commonwealth Games. She hung on for victory in the 200 metres breaststroke. Meanwhile, England's James Guy and Wales's Matt Richards have shared the silver in the 200 metres freestyle final after finishing with exactly the same time.
2: And FIFA has opened disciplinary proceedings against Argentina for a banner unveiled after their World Cup semi-final win against England. The banner that read "The Falklands are Argentine" could be in breach of a law stating demonstrations of a non-sporting nature aren't allowed. From Sky News, I'm Chris Milligan.
0: This is Leica Radio Network, officially London's number one Asian commercial radio group. 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

0: 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And now in Uzbekistan, those who raise their hand against women will be forced to leave the country without the right to return. Mexico becomes first country in North America to ban cosmetic testing on animals. 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
2: The top stories this hour. A court heard a disgraced Hull funeral director spent £42,000 on holidays while defrauding customers. 48-year-old Robert Bush has admitted 67 offences, including preventing a lawful burial. He told police the business had a cash flow problem and made poor choices. Victims have been describing the impact of being given the wrong ashes of loved ones. Tristan Essex's grandmother, Jessie Stockdale's body, was recovered following a police investigation.
3: Words can't describe. I mean, we're all traumatised. You know, I don't think we'll ever get over this.
2: The serial killer's been told he'll never be freed from murdering two homeless men in Cornwall, as police also review four other unexplained deaths. James Desborough has previously been sentenced for strangling a cellmate. The body of a Scottish woman's reportedly been found inside a suitcase in an abandoned building in Athens. Greek authorities, Interpol and Police Scotland are now working together to establish the circumstances surrounding her death. Police won't take further action against a social media post by Green Party leader Zach Polanski. Reform's Nigel Farage claimed it incited violence. More than half of England is now in drought, with weeks of continuous dry weather taking its toll on water supplies. More than 20 million people are already under hosepipe bans, with much of England experiencing its fourth heatwave. The Environment Agency says rivers are running low and crops are being harvested earlier. Simon Bradley, who's a farmer in Hungerford in Berkshire, says it's a disaster.
4: At the minute, everything is being challenged, and so that is a direct result on our cash flow. You know, and farmers won't have the cash to reinvest in their enterprises at all.
2: And FIFA president Gianni Infantino says plans to sell off stakes in its football competitions, including the World Cup, is an opportunity but not an obligation. He says announcing the proposal begins a democratic process. From Sky News, I'm Chris Milligan.
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3: After the smash hit run in 2025, Surinderella is back for 2026. From the producers of Britain's Got Bhangra and The Deranged Marriage, Rifko Theatre Company turned this classic panto tale on its head and give it an exciting dizzy twist. Touring to St. George's Hall, Bradford, Wednesday the 5th of August to Saturday the 8th of August. Click rifkotheatre.com for more info, and with tickets from just £15, make sure you book before the clock strikes midnight. Come join Surinderella this summer as she goes back into the Bollywoods. Surinderella, panto fun for all the family.
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6: It was just another day. 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

ये है लाइका रेडियो. 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